0: 2.
1: Hello?
0: Do I have a disorderly call? 194 St. Nicholas Ave. A resident from across the street is calling state there's a possibly intoxicated male. He's sitting outside on the front steps at 194 St. Nick, yelling and screaming. The neighbor's unsure if he lives there, but would like him checked on.
1: I have that.
0: Thank you. Oscar 3.
2: 3, I have.

0: Sense.
1: Hey.
0: Hey, you just wanted to exchange and not to report. You can help facilitating, so we did that. You can clear it out.
1: Receive.

0: 12.
1: Go ahead.
0: You can recall this a lost property. The property was found in the Portland return. Code 5.
1: Hurry.

0: It's Oscar 13 on.
1: Doing
0: a status check. I hadn't heard from you in a while.
1: I'm off, thank you. You guys should clear this up. Put a report and forward the traffic.
0: Great.

0: Oscar 9.
1: Nine,
0: I have a threats call, 125 College Street. It's going to be outside in front in a gray Toyota. Jackie is an Uber driver. She'll be waiting in that gray Toyota to speak to an officer. She states the mail she just dropped off here made threats to her during the drive over. She wants to talk to an officer about those threats. Oscar 8. Hey, could I stop you that way with 9-125 College Street? I think the mail she dropped off is still in the area or at 125.
2: You got it.
0: Thanks.
1: That was that way as well.
0: Received.

0: Oscar 6.
1: Good.
0: 6, I have a check the welfare. It's going to be at Cumberland Farms, 263 Grafton Street. We have the Cumberland Farms employee calling. She wants us to check on a Hispanic male in a brewery t-shirt and black pants. He's sitting in a gray Lexus sedan in the parking lot of Cumberland Farms. She's concerned because he was sleeping. She did wake him up. He had been out there a while, and now he's just kind of sitting in the Lexus. She just wants to check on his welfare.
1: Proceed.
0: Thank you. Kevin?
2: Got it.

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1: Go ahead.
0: Do you mind recording this and check on the welfare? Everybody's fine over here. You can clear it out, code 5.
1: Okay.

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1: Go ahead.
0: Commercial on 453 Park Ave at AT&T. That'll be several motion alarms. The responder Bruno did advise cleaners were on scene, but they didn't have a proper passcode.
1: You're not off.
0: Right.

0: Chapter 11.
1: Good.
0: 152 Beacon Street for an accident. One car accident. Female claimed a leg injury. 12.
1: We have that.

0: 11.
1: Go ahead.
0: 1, tell when you're ready.
1: Go ahead.
0: Mass Reg 4, Sierra, Yankee, Mike, 7-3. It's a Dodge Charger. It's on the sidewalk.
1: Racing.

0: 6.
1: Good.
0: Danielle woke up, bought something from the store, and took off to go to cell.
1: Received. 6, I just have a suspicious motor vehicle call, 23 Lakeview Street. The area resident is reporting an SUV, no other description. It was parked out front of 23 Lakeview Street. The male occupant of the vehicle walked out of the woods. They just wanted the area checked. That was the only information they had.
0: I got any plate or description for the male?
1: Negative. No description on the vehicle other than an SUV. No color, model, make, and nothing on the male at all.
0: Okay.

0: 11.
1: Go ahead.
0: Is this Howard Lorenzo's?
1: Yes.
0: No, what's the number?
2: 108-766. 108-766.
0: Thank you.

0: Yes, we can. Can I have a disorderly call? 208 Milbury Street. It's at the Chef Ho restaurant. We have the manager calling. They have a homeless female. She's in their restroom. She's been in there for a very long period of time. She's refusing to leave. They keep knocking and trying to speak to her. She sounds like she's sleeping, and then she wakes up, but she's refusing to leave the bathroom. They'd like her removed.
1: I got it.

0: Right.
1: Right, so you're going to go just to the 150 and stuff. The civil dispute about a lost time in an Uber. Your guys will be doing a quick report. Okay.

0: pass for 14.
1: Good.
0: Check on the welfare, 39 B Bravo, First Street, apartment 805. We have Lisa calling. She'd like a check on her mother, Eileen Butterfield, 49 of 55. She hasn't been able to reach her today, so they talk every day.
1: Well, 11 Del Sol, that's
0: 13 is correct.

0: Oscar 2.
1: Correct.
0: Troy, recall, it's 494 Lincoln Street. It's going to be at the bus stop in front of the Raising Cane's restaurant. We have a caller reporting there's about six people at the bus stop, and the caller believes they're actively making 94 C's inside the bus shelter. A caller is there waiting for the bus along with these individuals, and he's keeping his distance. It was like an officer to check out what they're doing.
1: I have that.
0: Thank you. Oscar 3?
1: 3, I have it.

0: Hey, put it up then.
1: Receive. I have a 160 over at 17 Bedouin Street. That was Tyler calling. He's going to be in the rear left apartment. He has an ongoing issue with his neighbors. They verbally threaten him whenever he tries to talk to them about any problems. Currently, his neighbors have a guest over, and that guest is parked in Tyler's side of the driveway. He'd like some assistance getting them to move in.
2: I have a

0: 17.
1: Good.
0: He's refusing to come outside. And he's hanging up on me.
1: I assume for cars at a swap?
0: He started to talk and then said thank you and hung up on me, so I don't really know what he wants.
1: Alright, I'll knock on a couple of doors, but besides that, there's not much else I can do.
0: Raise you.

0: 6016. Hit and run 205 Chandler Street. Crystal in a black Honda. No, scratch that. Crystal in a Toyota Highlander reporting a black Honda hit their vehicle, took off.
1: Okay.
0: Be advised, Akala's mother is not injured from the accident. She has high blood pressure, so EMS is going to respond just to check her out.
1: Okay.
2: Yes. Spoke with Eileen. She's fine. She's going to call her daughter back. You can clear it out.
0: Three. Hospital.
1: Good.
0: 25 Queen Street at the shelter. We have Luis Wanya calling. She's requesting to speak to officers because she says staff at the shelter are harassing her.
1: Yeah, but...

0: 16, sorry, go again.
1: I'm here.

0: 12.
1: Go ahead.
0: Shield advised, code 5.
1: Good. 68 Stafford Street by the Shaw's College reporting a large group of cars and kids being loud.
0: Right.
1: 14.

0: 70.
1: Go ahead.
0: No contact with the caller, but I was able to locate his vehicle in the car that was blocking his. The owners came out and were able to move that car from that spot. They can clear it up. Go fast. 3.

Hey, Chris. 25 Mead Street on a motor vehicle stop. 6 Sierra Yankee. Echo 89. Receive. Receive.

0: Yeah, they said beach, you're right.
1: Hey, you said 25 Mead, correct?
0: Yeah, we're on the side of the DPW building, the Mead Street side.
1: Okay.

attention, Eastside. Stand by for the following erratic operator, Volo. Last seen in the area of 265 Massasoit Road on Massasoit heading towards Route 20, a silver Honda Accord, possible match reg of 1 Tango Romeo Golf 99. That's 1 TRG 99. Two calls reporting this driver may be impaired. As he was driving down Massasoit towards Route 20, he was driving into oncoming traffic and almost struck a pedestrian. Pedestrian had to dive out of the way. Be on the lookout.

0: your call.
1: Good.
0: Have you guys take 24 Ariat Street and a resident in the building reporting a male and a female in the doorway of the building being loud? It says that they're selling 94 C's. I just called back. People are still there.
1: Yeah.

Animal control on. Animal control on 2, switch to 1. Animal control. Animal control, I just got a call for 13.5 Groton Place, the basement apartment. They have a raccoon in the bedroom ceiling. They said the animal's like scratching to try to get in through the ceiling. Please.

0: Oscar 10. Ava, this is Dorothy. It's going to be 82 Milbury Street in front of McGovern's package store. McGovern's employee is reporting an intoxicated male is sitting outside in front of the store up against the windows. He's like a moved along.
1: All right, we got it.

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Or receive.

0: Dispatch to Animal Control. 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I tried to call the phone number for that call. It didn't ring at all. It was just silence on the line.
1: All right, what was the 15, what was, 13, Broughton Place, what was the apartment number?
0: Stand by, I'm just getting logged in. I'll tell you in just a moment.

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0: Go ahead.
1: 9 Hudson Street for disturbance. 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
0: I have it. I'll go see if I can shut them down before the rain goes.
1: Receive 17. 17, I'm with them.

0: done.
1: Okay, you can leave this open at 700 for now. Try to make contact with the other party.
0: Great.

0: Okay. For Stafford Street, those individuals are GOA. Can you fill that out? Can you show us that
1: I have them parked?
2: 3-2.

0: Pocket 3.
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0: 65 Catherine Street for a suspicious person. A resident was reporting someone running around the house with a laser. No description.
1: I have that.
0: Oscar 1 to assist.

0: Charlie 227. You can clear myself and Mike 732 from Doherty High. Have a good night.
1: Thank you as well.
2: A-team, cleared out, parking lot's empty.
1: Great.
2: A very large gathering was moved along and advised. You can clear this out and you can show myself 14 in the free lot.
1: Street for speeding and racing. A passerby I reported a Dodge Charger and a Hyundai Elantra racing on Grafton Street. Stated the two vehicles just pulled into the 7-Eleven. Looks like it checked out.
3: Okay.
4: Could you also let Milbury know in case they keep going into their town?
1: A repeat.
3: 7-Eleven over there.
1: Receive 10.

0: Ray Milbury was advised. Animal Control. Go ahead, Animal Control.
1: You can clear that out. Not looking to the door. But they're feeding the animals out there. There's watermelon, bagels, skunks. They're all having a feast. So, I'll be clear.
0: Received.

0: speaking.
1: Can I start with fire EMS over to 81 Gold Star Boulevard at the Chick-fil-A. 2-car accident. We have one party complaining of back pain and hit their head on the steering wheel.
0: On the way.
1: 17. 17 and a half.

0: 11. Lorenzo has that vehicle now, and one party was transported to UMass Memorial for that wrist injury. I'll be doing a crash report in Horiad as I was pulling out those two individuals left. Both can be clear.
1: 3-2.

0: 20. I was on the wrong channel. Were you calling?
1: Negative. I just sent out an accident on 81 Gold Star, but based on the time, I didn't call you.
2: Hey, Kings, just wanted to check care of that. You're all set.

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2: Greetings.

0: animal control on? Animal control. 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We have Mariah calling, stating her dog was attacked by a fox that got through her fence. Dog's now in the animal hospital being treated, unknown where the fox is.
1: Well, we can follow up with that Monday when she, after her vet appointment. If the fox isn't around, there's no way to test it.
0: I received a letter now.

0: Well, we can follow up with that Monday when she, after her vet appointment. If Fox isn't around, there's no way to test it.
1: Or receive, we'll let her know.

0: 1 Maxwell, sorry, disregard, 31 Lincoln Street for an 811 Toyota RAV4 versus a parked sedan. Looking to make a report. Unknown where the owner of the parked car is.
1: Hey, that's...
0: Oscar, well, I'll point you that way as well, to 31 Lincoln Street.

0: Okay.
1: Go ahead.
0: Lock and secure. No one will alarm.
2: They just have no protocol.
1: Received. Getting calls for 99 staff retreat. Chick-fil-A for kids in the parking lot doing donuts.
0: Yeah, it's the same group. We kicked out. No, I don't know. Received.
1: 13.
0: Oh, we'll go with them.
1: Received. 13 to 12.
3: 0-6.

0: Thank you.
1: Oh, great. I have another call for you. It's going to be 49 Granite Street, apartment number 3, for a notification. Services requesting that we notify Leilani Piat that her mother was just released.
0: Got it. Put us in a row.
1: Received.

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1: Go ahead, one.
0: You have changed its address. It's going to be Salisbury Street at Lincoln Street.
1: Received.
0: So we are going to be on Salisbury right at that little bend to merge onto Lincoln.
1: Received.

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0: Can you raise an official for permission to transport?
1: Sierra 4.
2: Sierra 4, go ahead.
0: Sarge, looking for permission to transport one person involved in this three-car accident to 142 Fairhaven Road. She lives alone, doesn't have anybody to give her a ride.
2: Seatbelt and mileage, you got somebody follow you?
0: Yes, sir, I got 17 with me. She's going to be in 17's car. Our back seat's stacked.
2: Okay, sounds good. Seatbelt and mileage.
0: Thanks, sir. Dispatch will give you the starting mileage once Boulevard's all set with her car.
1: You got it. Receive. Belmont Street from Shrewsbury, driving on the wrong side of the road, speeding up Belmont Street. Again, passing motorist in the area of 425 Belmont Street, reported a black Mazda, unknown reg, driving up Belmont Street from Shrewsbury, driving on the wrong side of the road and speeding up Belmont Street. If seen, stop and check on the welfare.

0: 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Fast. Transporting 1 PM back to Fairhaven. Starting mileage is 45290, 45290. 18 phone.
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0: One.
1: Go ahead, one.
2: She plans out the exchange. There's no visible damage on either of the vehicles. No tows are needed. We'll be at 5.
1: Crazy.

0: 1.
1: 98 Belmont Street for a suspicious MV. Hootie Jim's Pizza. An employee calls stating there's a male sitting in a black truck outside. Stated that he's been there for a few hours. Would like an officer to ask what he's doing there.
0: Is he parked in their private lot or parked on the public street, as they said?
1: Doesn't specify if he's in the lot or on the street, but it just says outside there.
0: Alright, you can show us in the area how much I don't think it's going to be able to do. I'm just sitting outside the road.
1: Need Officer 3 still with you?
0: Yes.
1: Creepy. Officer 1, the call taker did verify that he's parked in their lot.
0: We'll be pulling up, folks. Check it out.
1: Repeat.

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1: Jefferson S on Endicott at Perry with MacReg 4 Golf Romeo Kilo 12.
0: Ricky, could you just go again with the streets?
1: Endicott right by Perry.
0: Ricky. Hey, we're heading over there. Ricky, babe.
2: Okay. I'll do a crash report. Boulevard has that vehicle, and one sweet old lady made it home safe. We go drive.
0: Receive. 17. 6-28 Dayton Street, room number 2. We have Xavier calling on behalf of his elderly neighbor, Scott. He doesn't have a phone. Scott reported to Xavier that he had the door to his unit open. Black, heavy-set female and another male entered his room. Asked him for some money, he refused, so they pushed him down and stole his wallet. Xavier had no time frame on when that happened. No further description. Scott is in a wheelchair. He said he was not injured. Had some cash in his wallet. I have it. 18 months, that way, just in case.
2: I have it.

0: one. He comes out with one Juliet Victor Charlie 76.
1: Crazy one that's going to be at 98 Belmont. Crazy.

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0: 3222, happy to have you.

0: Coffee 6.
1: Go ahead.
0: 120 Orient Street for a warrant. We have a probation warrant for David Dorado, 8-4 of 1975, white male, about 6'3", 180 pounds, on probation for operating after suspended license and OUI. Warrant was issued after he registered positive results on his remote breath test. We do have the warrant here. Master shows his address as 130 Orient, but the probation department had it listed as 120. Could be either. There are photos to the mail in this MasterCard file.
1: Received.
0: This. You were heading over there.
2: Yeah, well, I was there as well.
0: Received, Chad.

0: 谢谢请。
1: 10-4, go ahead.
2: Just found an animal complaint, 540 Massasoit Road, the mobile caller just found a dog that was almost hit by a vehicle. She has it in her car. She said she can bring it to the station if it's easier.
1: No.
2: Crazy.
1: Anything on the dog?
2: CR4 negative, no tag.
1: Yeah, just see if we can call animal patrol in.
2: Received.

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1: 17, the eye number is 108-794 and 108-794.
0: Okay, thank you.
2: Repeat.
3: Thank you.

0: 挺好的。
1: Good 12, you were coming up, were you also?
2: 15, myself and 12 are on arrival.
1: Where is he at?

0: offer time.
1: Sorry, call.
0: Affirmative. The cell room was notified. They did say that they're waiting for more people to come in, and once they have someone else come in, they will get them right over there.
1: Excellent. Thank you.
0: You're welcome.

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1: Go ahead, one-way detail.
0: Alright, you can clear it out. It seems like there was just a couple kids inside 40, apartments 7 through 12, possibly smoking marijuana.

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0: Affirmative, I have one here. Affirmative, and I have one here, communications as well.
1: Alright, can you throw the number in the comments for me, someone?
0: Received.

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1: Go ahead, Whiskey 191 Union.
0: Can I just get a set of numbers for a check on the parking garage? All clear. What's that? Thank you.
1: Received.

0: 可以听。17 is going to be tied up on the support. I'll be heading to the hospital to pick up my partner.
1: Recent.

0: 是说。
1: Yes, I just wanted to advise you. I have about 6 calls holding right now. Most pressing is a check on the welfare and preserve the peace. I did have an animal complaint come in as well. Sierra Forest Sergeant was notified, gave permission to call in animal control. Services called in and advised that they're having difficulty getting in contact with animal control, unable to reach them at the moment.
2: I have them just maybe reach out in another 10 minutes or so. And then as far as the call's holding, I should get another soon. Thank you.
0: Breezy, thank you.

0: 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Last.
1: Go ahead.
0: It is confirmed Oscar 5 is, 5 First is currently using that vehicle. Should be in shortly.
1: Okay, thanks.

0: 17, go ahead.
1: I'll be doing a report on this and forwarding it up. Have a good night.
0: Good night.
2: We'll be in 17, so Ross will change. Wing 264, Whiskey 240, good morning.
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0: Good.
1: Search over to 29 Rockdale Street for a preserve the peace. We have Mahmood calling. He's going to be waiting outside in his gray Toyota Highlander. He's there to pick up a couple belongings from his ex-girlfriend, requesting us to stand by so there's no argument or escalation. There are no orders in place.
0: Yeah,

0: Oscar 1 first or Oscar 3 first on? Are you guys all set on Belmont Street?
1: Yes, we're all set on Belmont Street. You can clear it out. Vehicle was towed by the property owner.
0: Received.

0: Alpha 14. Can I start to the 1006 Main Street? It's going to be apartment 3. Domestic related, we've got multiple calls on this. Original call was the son stating that his mother is irate, out of control. He wanted police because he believed she was going to become physical. There's no weapons. Then he was asking her to be removed. Then the female mother called. She sounded very calm on the phone. Says that he was drunk. Made some remarks towards her, and she wants him removed. Now also asking for police.
1: Receive.
2: Nine.
1: I can head to the 302 Grafton Street.
2: Officer 7 calls out, I'll send him over there as well.
1: Received.

0: I just called Mahmood. He said that she let him in because it was cold outside. I asked him to just step outside and let you know that everything's okay. He should be opening the door in a few moments.
1: Here we have.

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1: Richard?
2: Over to you, too.

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0: 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We all test.
1: Very easy.

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0: 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Be cleared up.
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1: Switch over to 16 Endicott Street for a check on the welfare. Should be advised, call came in at 2312. Going to be near the basketball court. Passerby reported a group of males screaming at a female at Crompton Park. Caller wasn't making much sense, but wanted the female checked on.
0: Oh, that's it.

0: 4.
1: I'm going to point you out of sector towards 16 Endicott Street to assist Oscar 9 for the truck on the welfare. Call it coming at 2312 near the basketball court at Crompton Park. Passerby recorded a group of males screaming at a female. Caller wasn't making much sense, but wanted the female truck gone.
0: We have that.
2: Nah, we'll be also.
1: Where is you, 9? Officer 4, disregard.
0: 4, we have that.
3: Can't go 25. I'll be clearing here and I can point that direction. I'm right around it.
1: Where is you, 25? Thank you.

0: 14, go ahead.
1: Here's a verbal domestic. Lunar Park, code 5.
0: Received.

0: 16.
1: 16, if I can start to the 7 Hudson Street. The property owner's called multiple times, says that there's about 40 cars out there tailgating, throwing beer cans, urinating all over the place.
0: I got it.
1: 14, if I can have your system.
2: 14,

0: 9.
1: What?
0: I just spoke to the caller. He's no longer in the area. He didn't want to speak to us. He just wanted to call regarding the incident and report it.
1: Yeah.
2: Where is he?

0: Bunker 9.
1: Go ahead.
0: Maxwell Street, apartment number 1 for not a progress harassment. Elijah Bertram calling. He wants to speak to us regarding a female, Ariana Sarkison, 19 years old. He says that she accused him of A and B, an indecent assault. He spent a night in jail. There's a no-contact order. He claims that since then, the female has been having other people call his phone, making threats to harm him and his girlfriend, harassing him constantly. Per MC, it shows that we have Elijah Bertram, date of birth 3/1/06, and Ariana Sarkison LaBeouf, date of birth 3/2/2008.

0: Go ahead.
1: Is there an order in place?
0: Where?
1: Received.

0: Go ahead.
1: All right. There's only a couple people in this lot, and they're not drinking. They're just hanging out. They said there was a disruptive crowd a few minutes ago, but they're gone now. We can clear it up.
0: Richie, so I have 16. Gonna have you guys, since you're nearby, swing over by 138 Russell. We also got a report of a bunch of kids going into the basketball court, also seen with liquor and alcohol in their hands.
1: We got it.
0: Should be Elm Park.

0: Station is on here. You can clear it out.
1: Receive, sir. I have it.
0: Go ahead.
1: It's going to be 5 Pleasant Street. Looks like in the basement for a trespass. The resident in apartment 404 wants us to go clear the basement out. Says that there are squatters there doing 94 C's. Looks like the fire department did respond not too long ago. They set off the smoke detectors in the basement.
0: All right, I got it. I can let you know.

0: 16, just be advised, the reporting party for this will talk to you. She says you can buzz apartment 404 and they'll let you in.
1: All right, I got it.

0: Animal Control.
1: Animal Control, I have a call at 540 Massasoit Road. It's going to be the mobile gas station. My mother found a dog that was almost hit by a vehicle. She has the dog in her car. She did call about the delay, 2329. She was advised. She's still waiting at the gas station with the dog and the vehicle.
0: Receive, can we give her a call? I just pulled in. The lot's completely empty.
1: Receive. I'll give her a call now. And can I just get your numbers?
0: Safety 04.
1: Thank you.
0: You're welcome.

0: Animal Control.
1: Go ahead.
0: I just spoke to the woman. She said that she had left because she was waiting in the lot. She called her brother, who is a Shrewsbury police officer, and she says that she brought the dog to their animal control. She just did not give us a call to update us and let us know.
1: Receive. I'll give them a call.
0: Receive.

0: to, if you show us how accessing MSP on motor vehicle stop, Shrewsbury Street, right in front of the, you know.
1: For receive, you say you're assisting state?
0: Yeah, they're on a motor vehicle stop occupied by four.
1: Receive.

0: this about calling Oscar too?
1: Do what?
0: It had cut out when you said you were in front of, what was the business on Shrewsbury Street?
1: The, right at the, 290 off there. We'll be clear on your MSP's all set. 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

0: Parkar 2, car 38, Lima 220, Charlie 243. Good morning.
1: Good morning, Parkar 2.
0: Parkar 2, off to a quick start. Just a quick eye number for 102 Green Street. All quiet.
1: Receive.
2: Property management. They advised us about an unlocked fire escape door. And we went down there, and there's no one down there, but someone's definitely living there, so inquiry out for now.
1: Received.

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1: Go ahead, 9.
0: I spoke with the caller. The original incident happened in Auburn, but I'll do a report. You can call it out.
1: Received.

0: call for 9. B Street, apartment 3K, 3 Kilo, for a larceny under. We have Deborah calling. Needs to report that someone in the building stole her grocery delivery, which contained her son's medications.
1: I have that.

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1: Go ahead, R1.
0: Check of 1885, you can close it out.
1: Received.

0: No, you can call the car back so we can get in the building.
1: For repeat, I'll give him a call now.
2: Xenobacastar 2 to 600 Main Street. It's going to be in the lobby for reported domestic. Out of progress. We have an Anna Drossi calling. She's 20-year-old female, 21 weeks pregnant. Wants to talk to us about some issues she's been having with the baby's father. Says that they've been arguing a lot. Have been physical in the past. Not today. No weapons.
0: All right, I got it.
2: The father is not on scene.
0: Okay, see.

0: 哎，我说。
1: 我说。
0: I guess a Shrewsbury officer has his dog in his cruiser, so he was going to meet him on Route 20 and then bring it up to the EMR suite.
1: Receive. Officer 9.
2: Alright.
1: I just ordered Deborah. She should be coming down now.
2: Got it. Thank you.
1: You're welcome.
2: Eight, 376, 324, 1.
1: Good morning, 8.

0: Yeah, well,
1: ready.
0: Indian Cruiser 68, Fox 40, good morning.
1: Receive, good morning.

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1: Good morning.

0: Barcar 2. Barcar 2, go ahead.
1: Morning. You just want to check an I number for a check of Creed on Pleasant Street. It's all quiet.
0: Yes, sir. Good morning.

0: Oscar 13.
1: Project.
0: 13, can I start you over to 908 Main Street? It's going to be apartment 1R. 1 Romeo to speak to Priya. Originally she had called reporting her phone was stolen and somebody was sending her private information to people. I just got off the phone with her. She's not looking to recover her phone, doesn't have any kind of suspect info, says somebody might have accessed her social media accounts using that phone and has been sending private conversations to her friends and family impersonating her. Also says she had a fraudulent charge on her card, but she thinks it might be unrelated. Just wants to talk to you.

0: CO3.
1: CO3, go ahead.
0: Yeah, the only thing we can really assist her with is the fraud, all the social media stuff. That's, we don't deal with any of that stuff.
1: That's right. I attempted to advise her over the phone. She was just insistent. I can call her back and let her know, though.
0: Oh, that's okay. The officers, when they arrive, they can inform her.
1: Received.

0: the INN number.
1: Yes, sir. The INN number is 108-832. Again, 108-832.
0: Thank you.

0: Ask 12.
1: Good.
0: I'm going to have you head into the station lobby for a 160. Speak to a male there named Francis. He's a cab driver who wants to report an incident that happened with his roommate took place at Main and Wellington. We have that at 706 Main Street. No other information in the call.
1: All right.

0: 16, go ahead.
1: 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Things are out.

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1: Received. Oscar 10, I'll point you that way as well.
0: Alright, I'll go.
2: 6, I'll be in 26, golf 242, good morning.
1: Good morning, 6.

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1: Received.

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1: You store me down for a check at Green Hill Park. 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You can be go fast.
0: Received.

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1: Just I numbers for checks of 632 Park Ave and 802 Main Street. 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
0: Received, sir.

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1: Can you create a set of numbers for a check of 9 Stafford Street? It's all locked secure. 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
0: Receive.
2: Staff calling. A female in the lobby refusing to leave. 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
0: Can you please create a set of numbers for moving along one vehicle from Lake Park and you can clear it? 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

0: 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Go ahead, 16. 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Heading to Elm Street.
1: 3C, sorry, can you go back to the location?
0: Turn on the Brookfield.
1: Turn on the Brookfield.
0: Breezy.
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1: Elm Street, turn on the Brookfield.

0: Go ahead.
1: Can you head to the lake at ER for 160? 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She was extremely decayed and unresponsive on their arrival, and I guess their family is now looking to file a report. Lens is working on getting a name for me when you get there.
0: Brookfield, South Park Ave. Receive.

0: 错。
1: But
0: alright, I'm going to be clear. I guess that guy left the station before I could get there.
1: Appreciate that.

0: 16, sorry. Did you want me to start the wagon?
1: I'd just like to get another guy here first, and then...
0: Appreciate it.
2: 12, does 16 have anybody with him?
3: 14, what's 16 will be?
0: It's going to be end of Brookfield Street in a parking lot. 16 should be on the way.
1: Just had a stolen vehicle take off on one of the guys. Grafton Street, headed towards Hamilton. We are not in pursuit. 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
0: Put it down for a check with Hurricane Betty.
1: 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Crazy.

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1: 3-7. Wagon on 2.
0: In 16, I'll take a tow for a Honda Accord in a reserved spot in a parking lot where he does not reside.
2: No, look, I'll take
0: you. That's right, I'll figure it out, thank you.

0: 16 Wagon was notified, we set the tow now.
1: Thank you. Cleared out, profile.
2: Great.

0: face with the other thing.
1: What?
0: Any chance you guys can see if that that plate for any of the LPRs in the city or enter?
1: Yeah, bye.
0: Thank you.
1: Hey, on our reader, state your question.
2: Bar 1. From the last I checked, they revoked our access to the plate reader.
1: I'm sorry, they were what?
2: I believe our access to the plate readers is revoked.
1: Okay, received.
3: Delta 54, what do you need it plate for?
1: Dave's wondering if we can see if it hit one of the readers. It's a stolen motor vehicle that took off the trooper.
3: Alright, I'll take the plate. I'll look it up.
1: Thank you. It's 2 Zulu Bravo November 48, 2 ZBN 48.
3: Alright, I'll let you know. It's going to take a minute.
1: Crazy.
0: Been a lot of pursuit Thursday night, last night on Route 290 as well.
1: Crazy.

0: sure to state on the tie standby if one of my detectives is looking on the cameras now.
1: Christy, thank you.

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1: 69, I numbers mean 1088 48, 1088 48.

0: 4.
1: What?
0: Can you put us down for a check of CNU school off there? What's that?

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1: What?
0: Can you run me another set of numbers for a check at 107 Water Street? All quiet.

0: health is important. The last time that car hit was at 1 o'clock a.m. this morning. It was at Selfridge at Hammond Street.
1: Thank you very much.
0: If you don't have an I-number created for that, can you just create an I-number for assist other and just let me know?
1: Yeah, I created one, but I already closed it. I'll get the I-number for you in a minute.
0: All right, thanks.
1: The vehicle hit the reader at Selfridge and Hammond at 1 o'clock.
2: Thank you.

0: now on Plantation Street, headed towards Grafton. Just blew by the trooper again.
1: Four.
0: Oh, sorry, I'm looking for Delta 54.
1: Good.
0: The I number for that is 108852. I just have it under the station address.
1: Good enough, thank you very much.
0: You're welcome.
2: We're pulling up to Belmont at Grafton. I'm sorry, Belmont Plantation. Any updates from SP?
0: Last update was he was on Plantation headed towards Grafton Street, going about 90 an hour.
2: Now we have it. Thank you.
1: Seriously, were they going after this guy for?
0: The vehicle was entered as stolen yesterday. I guess it took off on state yesterday and has been taking off on them tonight.
1: Appreciate that. We'll stand by. We're not going to get involved in that unless the victims of some sort of felony or something.
0: Crazy.

0: Trooper believes that vehicle just passed them again, Plantation Street towards Grafton. He's making a flip for it now. I'll keep you posted. Thank you.
1: Great. Thanks.

0: Ridiculous. Two of the vehicles just passed us on Grafton Street. We're not pursuing.
1: Greasy, where are
0: you? Heading towards Belmont.
1: Greasy. All of these things. What's in the seat?
2: What's Belmont?
1: Plantation towards Belmont. I'm not sure if you heard our first sergeant what they're doing, but keeping an eye out.
2: Likewise, receive. I'll pass it on.

0: yeah, we lost the vehicle. Plantation at Belmont, unknown direction of travel.
1: Crazy.
2: Hotel Sierra Juliet 38, we all set.
3: Receive that.

0: Animal Control. Call 5 from the Animal Rescue. You gotta drop that dog off. Is there anything else holding?
1: We have no other calls. Have a good night.
0: Please, Steve. Thank you.

0: fuck, aren't you?
1: What?
0: Just checks of 62 Green Street and 40 Grafton Street. They're both all quiet.

0: 8. Loud Party, 19 Tampa Street. Caller reporting on a loud party in the area. Just unsure of the exact address.
1: Nine. R1.
0: Good.
1: Punch me set the numbers for a check at 225 Shrewsbury Street. Reply. That vehicle is heading down Plantation Street from Belmont.
0: Ready. Through the state on the side. Disregard.

0: Hey, so what's your on the text?
1: What's your answer?
0: We do have an unmarked in the city right now that attempted to catch up to him again. Hamilton towards Lake Ave. He's at about 100 plus. They are in pursuit, but just let you guys know. Thank you.
1: Unmarked is in pursuit?
0: No, nobody's in pursuit, but he's going to attempt to follow as best he can, but he can't keep up with them with those speeds. But last seen Hamilton towards Lake Ave.
1: Crazy. He has an unmarked in the city. The vehicle is on Hamilton towards Lake Ave, hitting about 100 miles an hour at the moment. They are going to attempt to continue following and stop them.
2: 067 update. We will not be having any involvement in this 100 mile an hour pursuit.
1: Crazy. I let them know they're still giving updates. Do you want me to cease that?
2: Oh, the updates are fine, thank you. I'm just making sure everyone's on the same page.
1: Yeah, I received. I let them know as well. They're aware.
2: Thank you.

0: 4.
1: 4.
0: 24 Prentice Street for Child and Welfare. The caller is reporting a black female wearing black shorts and a gray t-shirt with no shoes, carrying a broomstick, knocking on people's doors. She's been walking up and down the street, and she told the caller that she was sorry about her vehicle.
1: Before we have that.
0: Would you like a second car, or are you guys all set?
1: Before we're riding double, we should be all set. Car 2.
0: Go ahead.
2: We'll just be posted up at Water Harrison, monitoring the bars as they close. We'll let you know.

0: Can you see if the caller still hears the music? We're not hearing anything.
1: Sure.
2: Jason.
3: Go ahead, Jeff.
2: Alright. That guy's been told in the wagon has that mail. I'll be doing a report and I'll be close by.
3: Appreciate that.

0: So there was no real music. He said it's just a group of people outside rapping.
1: Well, there's no longer anyone rapping outside. You can clear it out, Coach Huff.

sick. 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There's nothing to report. Come back.

0: 三。290 Millbridge Street with fire and EMS. Passerby reporting a melee now. They did not stop to see if he was breathing. Should be wearing a red hoodie and jeans.
1: I'm sorry, what number was that again?
0: 290.
1: I have that, thank you.
0: 9.
1: I have that.
0: He should be closer to the PNI banquet hall.
1: Part 1.
0: Go ahead.
1: You can put us out with part 2.
0: 360.

0: Oscar 15.
1: What?
0: 15, can I switch over to 78 Webster Street for the larceny from motor vehicle? George, he's waiting by his blue Subaru Legacy. I'm going to make a report that his black back passenger's side window is smashed and some items missing. Sorry, cameras in the area. May have captured a suspect.
2: Put me on motor vehicle stop at Stafford and Young, Mass Route 1, Papa, Bravo, Victor, 79. We will be all set.
0: We should have it.
3: Mike, can you go out for a check of Clayton Beach and 21, contact that, talk by Golden, please.
0: We should have it.

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1: Correct.
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1: Can I have that? Open me up.

0: Can you show us the cell with a male at 802 Main Street?
1: Fourth wheel. 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
1: What?
0: Alright, that female was just taking a nap on the sidewalk, wanting nothing to do with us. You put us out so fast.
1: Crazy.
2: Greasy, that's it.

0: Oscar 18. Transferred over to 233 Park Ave for the Jefferson calling state. He lost control of his Honda CR-V and crashed into the curb. No injuries possible, though.
1: Private.

0: 13. Can we go one more? Received out of 13. 12.
1: 12, I'm going to start that way.
0: Received.
2: Okay, so we're going to call Waver. Hold on, 590 Sunderland Road, we're in accident, no injury. Female on the line sounded very DK, said that she hit another vehicle, should be in Baltimore versus Malibu. No injuries, declined EMS, but she did say that the driver of the other vehicle took off on foot towards Northborough.

0: 36, I have.
1: Actually, six. I'm going to have you head to an alarm at 36 Suffolk Street, set at Western Management overhead door.
0: I have it. I'll go check it out.
1: 9, you want to head to that accident, 590 Sunderland Road?
0: I have that.
1: And 10, can you listen to that alarm, 36 Suffolk Street?
0: Four.
1: Go ahead.
2: We spoke with the caller and met with that female. She was moved along. Also, could you add Oscar 3 to that call with us as well? Code 5.
1: Oscar 3.

0: Ethan.
1: Go ahead, Ethan.
0: You started off for Matt Fred, 6 Golf Yankee Delta 3-1. It's going to be for a Honda BRV. It's missing the right axle and the right tire.
1: Receive that, Simba.
2: Chesney at 9 number for this, please.
1: I'm sorry. Can you speak on that?
2: Can I have a 9 number for this incident, please?
1: Appreciate that. Our number is going to be 108872. 108872.

0: prostitute.
1: Good.
0: 535 Lincoln Street for 160 by the Halloween store. We had a Texas Roadhouse employee call in. He was asked by a PT unit driver to call us because he's currently locked out of the truck. He's requesting us to try and get inside the truck, but he knows and was told that we can't do that, but they're still requesting our assistance.
1: We have it. Four, you can put us with two.
0: Crazy.

0: 14 Secret Wagon, one female.
1: Receive that, 14. Wagon on 2.

0: Arcar 2, fight at First Wave Pizza, water at Harrison.
1: Yeah, the water at Harrison. Start over there.
0: Wait, where's that?
1: Fight at water in Harrison. I'll notify the ESET.
0: Sierra 3, give it to the ESET, please.
1: Affirmative, sir. I'm notifying that.
0: Fight's broken up. Everyone's just kind of yelling at each other now.
2: Crazy, EOP is on the way. Do you need a route car still?
0: Should be all set. Everyone's shaking hands now.
2: Received. That resolves quickly. Thank you.
3: Fifth down, we were in port. Show me head to that six water.
1: Appreciate that. I believe he said it's on over there.
3: I think back me up there, don't even.
1: Appreciate
2: it. It's already over.
3: Appreciate you just pulling up now, thank you.

0: 2.
1: What?
0: Can you try giving Chris Von Trucking at Worcester a phone call? We spelled Kilo, Romeo, India, Sierra, Bravo, Oscar, November. See if you can give them a call, see if they can't get someone down here to unlock the truck for this gentleman.
1: Where are you, Stomach?

Nice. Can you set in 2 totes? One will be for Chevy Malibu, Mass Reg, 5 Victor Delta, Foxtrot, 5-4. And the second car will be a Ultima, Mass Reg, 5 Bravo, Charlie, Hotel, 8-7.

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1: Stand by, I'll have to call the area tow.
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0: Boulevard said it would be about $200, but he's in the area, so he's going to come take a look at it to see if he can even get in.
1: Yeah, but I think...
0: You're welcome. And 9, you guys have the Elfitos.

0: 13.
1: Go ahead.
0: All right, so we were initially at 802 for assist a citizen, but that male left and no longer needed assistance due to a fight breaking out. And then, so if you just want to create a separate number at 802 for a fight, and then Fortune is going to take care of that one.
1: Receive that, 13. Call for you whenever you're ready.
0: Good.
1: It's going to be 1049 Main Street. It's going to be in the parking lot of Donald Dollar General. The resident area reporting about 10 people arguing in the lot under the physical.
0: We have it.
1: Okay.
0: Okay.
1: Yeah, 12.
2: 15, I'm right behind him.
1: 15.

0: Bar 2. You can... Bar 2, you can clear some street. The street's been vacated.
1: Well, that's what he said.

0: agent. Probably has that though, so far.
1: Appreciate that.

0: too.
1: What?
0: Is there anything in MasterCard for that phone number from this trucking company by chance? I guess the operator here is saying the owner lives somewhere on Lincoln Street.
1: I will check. According to Google, they are right on full fleet.
0: Alright, we have that. Thank you. If you can't find any Google, call us.
1: Yeah, there's nothing in MasterCard for it.
0: I have it. Thank you.

0: Okay.
1: Go ahead, 13.
0: Just people just moving along from everywhere. They're moving along.
1: Receive that.
2: Hey, do you have the DOT number? Can you give that to me? I can try to do some work on that end.
1: Yeah, stand by 1 second. Be 2260279. Again, 2260279.
2: I got that.
1: There's an annual vehicle inspection label, but it's really faded.

0: 2.
1: But.
0: Alright, there's another truck here with vehicle inspection that states 11F Gold Ways.
1: Yes, I just found that on a website, and there's multiple people that have that address in MasterCard. And no one matching the owner's name.
0: Oscar 4 is going to go take a look for us real quick while we find out we'll get in.
1: Crazy. According to the website, I found the company officer, who I'm assuming may be the owner's name, is Chris Nana K. Bonsu, B-O-N-S-U.
0: Alright, we have that. Thank you. Appreciate it.
2: 01, I'm not sure if the other number he gave you is the same one, but I have a phone number for you when you're ready.
1: Yes, is it the 202-573-6463?
2: Yep, you got it.
1: I tried calling it a few times, but it goes right to a voicemail.
2: Yeah, it's 11F with suite number 1.
1: Breathe. That may be where the owner himself lives, because then there's a mailing address of 45 Main Street.
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0: ahead, 12.
3: 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I'll take another.
0: Receive, I have 13.
3: 13, what was it?

0: 4. I found a phone number for their dispatch. Do you want me to try that?
1: Yes, please. Well, we're good on cars. I got one male in custody.
2: Receive that.

0: Paul, you can start the wagon over, please.
1: Good. We have the manager coming, so whatever Boulevard's doing, you could have him, you know, call it off.
2: We have a thing.
0: Thank you.

0: 指数，go。 Alright, Boulevard was persistent. They got in. I don't know if the man just wants to come down or not, but
1: we'll let you know. He's going to be coming out soon.
0: Got it.

0: 4, can you get the number, please?
1: 4, the item receiving 10884. 108884.
0: Thank you.
1: No problem.
2: 13, could you let the wagon know it's going to be for 2 males?
1: Received. Wagon on 2.
3: Wagon on, I have that.
1: Received.

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0: 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What do y'all say with us? We clear out of here, code 5.
1: Crazy.

0: Loud Music, 29 London Street. 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
1: Over.
2: Six guys.

0: 错。各位投资。
1: For permission to tow this vehicle, both occupants had warrants. They had nobody to come and grab the car. It's also parked more than 12 from the sidewalk.
0: CO3, yeah, Trey, that's fine. Just make sure you put a citation on it, please.
1: I got it. Thank you, sir.
0: Yep,
1: thank you.
0: Sir, X-12, actually, what kind of vehicle is it?
1: It's going to be a Volkswagen Jetta, black.
0: It's going to be early, so notify now.
1: I got it, thank you.

0: see Delfino says those vehicles are within a report. Go fast.
1: Greetings.
2: Frank.
1: Go ahead.
2: Hi, the music was shut down. Go fast.

0: quickly.
1: All right. Well, I can see both of those males. It's going to be warrant arrest only. Report. Go ahead.
0: Appreciate that.
1: And early shot of the vehicle.
0: Appreciate that.

0: 2.
1: Two red.
0: Commercial alarm 494 Lincoln, I'm raising Cain. Rear drive through bushes.
1: Yeah, we have it on the way.

0: Golf 3.
1: Suspicious person, 22 Shattuck Street. We have a resident of 21 Uxbridge saying that he saw two people breaking into 22 Shattuck, which is boarded up. When asked how he could see someone breaking in, he gave multiple reasons that made no sense, but finally said that he was riding his bike home. No description, he was pretty uncooperative.
0: 6.
1: Four, 4, when are you able to break away?
2: 4, I can break away.
3: 2, tears left and secured, encoded false. Well, you can show his head into 22 Shattuck.

0: que sí.
1: I got people in the backyard.
0: Crazy, how many?
1: Just one male so far. He took off running.

0: Yeah, speak to him now.
1: Reason.
2: Where are you from?

0: 3.
1: Good.
0: That probably was moved along. Let me code 5.
1: Where is it?

0: Can you guys check the area of 220 Brook Street for a black pickup, possibly a Ford? Caller said that it's been driving extremely slow on Brook and Higgins Street, circling at a very low speed. They just want the area checked. No plate, unsure how many people is occupied by.
1: We have

0: 题。Initial alarm 943 Grafton Street at Central Dreams Grill, left the rear door.
1: Nine.
0: 9.
2: Hello.

0: Mach 12.
1: Good.
0: There's a medical at the Albion 765 Main Street. It's Mutual Dr. Ball. He's going to go to the hospital. He sounds a little DK. I'm just on the police there to make sure it went smoothly.
1: I got it. I literally just saw him like an hour ago. He's fine, but I'll slide over
0: there. Where is he? I think he's in the first floor lobby. 13, you want to point that way too?
2: I see, I'm with him.

0: too. Can you have Mass 6, Juliet, Charlie, Foxtrot 5-7 in the comments? Spoke to the operator. He's having some troubles at home. He's trying to find a place to hang out for a little bit. He can clear out his advice. Goodbye.
1: Sorry, can you go with the plate one more time?
0: Okay, let me go.

0: 17.
1: Just get a commercial on one island of the odd basement entry emotional alarm. No responses.
0: Is that coming on the Institute roadside?
1: Did not indicate.
0: I have that.
1: 18 is just
0: got it.

0: 185 Madison Street for disorderly at the Gulf Station. Employees reporting 5 males outside harassing customers and refusing to leave.
1: I have it.

0: report.
1: 507 Main Street for trespass. Van Sander Security is calling. Request that we remove a white male, 50s, black overcoat, dark pants, hanging out inside the ATM vestibule.
0: Where we have that?
1: You guys in the middle of that?
0: We should be all set.
1: Freezing.

0: 4.
1: Hello?
0: That individual has moved along. We're all clear here. Code 5.
1: I have it. Thank you.

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Check on the welfare below. Central Eastside car, stand by near 255 Shrewsbury Street. Gray Mercedes-Benz, Mass Reg 2, Lima Sierra Golf 3-2. Operated by a black female, gray shirt. Was last seen heading up Shrewsbury Street towards Belmont. Struck a parked vehicle, possibly impaired during the incident. Again, that's for a gray Mercedes-Benz, Mass Reg 2, Lima Sierra Golf 3-2. Operated by a black female wearing a gray shirt. Heading towards Belmont Street from Shrewsbury Street. Driver was possibly impaired during the incident. Struck a parked vehicle.

0: for?
1: 240 Belmont Street, apartment 802, for an unknown problem. It's going to be Seabury Heights, building 1. Elderly female called in, gave the following address. There's also mapping here. After she provided the call taker the address, she no longer answered any questions or disconnected one.
0: Four, we have that.
1: Three, C's, two to assist.
0: I have that.
1: Three, C's, be advised. There is nothing in that regard to the numbers.

0: too.
1: Done.
0: Yeah, you want to start fire that way as well. Building is normally locked up. If we can't get it back on the phone to let us in, we're not going to be able to get in.
1: Three.

getting anywhere else.

0: EMS wants to make sure that they are sending the appropriate resources, so they would like to know why she needs an ambulance.
1: There's a bit of a language barrier here, saying she's overheating.
0: Crazy.

0: go ahead.
1: I just got a stolen motor vehicle call at 111 Fairfield Street. James Turner calling. If I someone took a 18 Dodge Challenger, color blue, has a black roof and a black stripe. The keys weren't in it.
0: Reggie.

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1: Where is this?

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0: 101 Greenwood Street, apartment 3 for a runaway juvenile. Kayla calling, states her daughter, Liana Roque, 310 of 2012. Was staying at her friend's house, and the friend's father called and states that the girl snuck out around 4:20 this morning. White female, white hoodie, black leggings, Spider-Man backpack, red and black Jordans, unknown DOC.
1: Where is it?
0: Received the mom's on scene there with the dad.

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0: Going to be a stolen motor vehicle, New Hampshire Red 5248475. It's going to be a blue Dodge Challenger, light blue in color, black on the hood, and black on the top. The passenger window should also be broken.
1: What do you see?

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1: On Kelly Square for a check on the welfare. The open line 911 from a landline. Just static. Nothing to match for the number.
0: Go ahead.
1: Take care.
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1: 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He's going to the Cambridge Street area.
0: I'll turn him over.

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0: 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Report, go ahead.
1: Reasons.

0: 29 is Kelly Square Pizza, don't set. 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It's cleared off now. Go fast.
1: Where is this?

0: Think of it.
1: Oscar 3.
2: Three.
1: 65 Catherine Street, apartment 1 for disorderly. Alicia Santiago's calling, states that there's an unknown person that was at her window and that they tried to break in but took off. She said she heard people walking around outside and also saw a black Honda Accord driving slowly in the area. Sounded very altered to the call taker. Two doses.
0: Three.

0: All for nine. Arrival at Greenwood Street yet?
1: Yes, I spoke with them. I'm just currently trying to find the missing juvenile before I put out a bolo.
0: I have her location if you want it.
1: Great.
0: She's gonna be outside of 14 Homestead Street. She's waiting for you guys with her friend.
1: Received, thank you.
0: You're welcome.

0: Root Man.
1: Good.
0: Yesterday, Claire at a casino party stated someone's thought knocked on the window. They were gone on arrival to check the area. May as well came.
1: All set, cleared out.
0: Getting guy cleared out.
1: Breezy, thank you.
2: Go
1: on.
2: Did they give you an ETA on that track?
1: No, I can call back.

0: Yellow cab should be getting someone there shortly. They're just really busy right now.
1: I have it. Thank you.
0: You're welcome.

0: 9.
1: Dylan?
0: The female was located, checked on her well-being. She's all set. I'll do a few lines to cope up.
1: Where is he?

0: Central, Eastside Car, stand by for the morning radio check. Starting with Oscar 2.
1: 2.
0: Oscar 3.
1: 3.
0: Oscar 4.
2: 4.
0: Oscar 6.
2: 6.
0: Oscar 8.
2: 8.
0: Oscar 9.
1: 9.
0: And last but not least, Oscar 10. Radio check's been completed. All units stay safe. Have a good rest of our day.
1: Priority to one.
3: All available. Awesome.
1: No, they're only assigned for 4 hours.
3: Great, Chief. Thank you. All available, officer. Loud and clear. Time 601. 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

0: Oscar 6.
1: Good.
0: 48 Cole Street, apartment 1, for check on the welfare. A resident of the second floor is calling to say that she hears people screaming, females crying, it sounds like they're fighting. She doesn't know them very well, they just moved in. A to assist. Read.

0: Which apartment is it again?
1: It's going to be apartment 1. 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

0: 6.
1: Ellen.
0: Okay, you can record this a live music complaint. 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They quieted down. You can quit the sound equipment.
1: Where is it?

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1: Loud and clear, say, have a good day.
0: Police, you as well, then.

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One Rice Lane, apartment one. Is Benson calling? He states his brother Kenny, 26 years old, is having some kind of psych issues. He's throwing things, breaking things in the apartment. You see a six.

0: 4, holding car 14, Foxtrot 260, that's for 210, good morning.
1: Receive 4, good morning. 4, why have you? I got a statue for a medical, 186 Chino Ave. It's a 36-year-old female who took too much of her medication. She's very altered, she's very depressed. EMS is requesting you.
2: Where are we at, bud?
1: Receive.
3: It was 8 last full title for car 76.
1: That's affirmative.
3: Okay.

0: Half grade.
1: Good.
0: You have A12 responding. It's going to be about 3 minutes.
1: All right, well, thank you.
2: Nine, I'll be at 25, so you're at 242, good morning. Steve,
0: 9, good morning.
3: Four on arrival.
0: Received.

0: 4.
1: Sam?
0: EMS has an individual. They're going up to the lake on their own accord. Code 5.
1: Appreciate it.

0: 8. Mail's going to be going to UMass for reception. I'll be calling them up.
1: Received.
0: Go ahead. I'd
2: be able to get some more cards. I'll get that.
1: You too.
3: Twenty, Friday double, you lift to 60, 0-2-4, good morning.
1: Forget you, good morning. Go ahead.
4: 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I'll be solo for a moment. Bravo 108 is up at the S-car.
1: Aye.
5: Do you have 26 out there?
2: 6 left, I'm coming in now. I'll meet you at the pump.
5: Thank you.

0: Oscar 4. Four, can I have you guys check on a commercial alarm, 27 Pullman Street, and that's Rexel, receiving a warehouse overhead door motion.
1: Four, we have that.
0: Received.

0: Oscar 9.
1: Nine, go ahead.
0: Nine, if I can search you for a domestic, 48 Coral Street, apartment 1. We have Jamie Ramos calling. She says the father of her children or her child, Mohammed Fajardo, 528 of 96, just physically assaulted her. She says he's very DK in the home. And we have EMS will be staging.
1: I got it.
0: How is this 9 on the domestic?
2: Just getting my stuff. I'll be in 26. Fox 016, good morning.
0: 367, thank you. Good morning.

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1: Perfect.
0: Have you started the air here, please?
1: They was notified when we get an ETA.

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1: 7 wagon, please.
2: Wagon on 1 wagon.
0: Good.
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0: Can we see?

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1: 10.
0: 3 Ride 81, Mike 212, Golf 262, good morning.
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0: 17 will be in Cruiser 52, Romeo 260, Romeo 211. Good morning.
1: All right, good morning.
2: I'll be in 57, November 250, good morning.
1: Good morning.
2: 18 and 17, Bravo 226, Kilo 262, good morning.
1: Good morning.

0: I mean, can you start another EA? And she's probably going to go to the hospital.
1: Okay, a second ambulance is needed there?
0: Yes, please.
1: Okay, do we know what for?
0: Chest pains.
1: Thank you.

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1: Busy.
0: I'll be in car 21, Mike 194, good morning.
1: Receive 5, good morning.
2: 3, I'll be in 10, Lima 218, good morning.
1: 3, good morning. Oscar 3, if I can dispatch you to 2-4 Olga Ave, apartment 3. We have Danielle Weiss or Weiss calling. She's upset about a Josh Dufray in the home. If he's slamming doors, causing a disturbance, then an ongoing issue.
2: Great.
1: Receive 2 to assist.

0: Go ahead.
1: I see the comment. 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Can you run that by an official?
0: Tier 3, good morning. Oscar 3, if I can statute a

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1: 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Can you run that by an official?
0: Sierra 6.
2: Sierra 5, go ahead.
0: This is Sierra 5. I have a call to run by you. 2-4 Olga Ave. It's code of a disturbance. We have a female calling upset about a maintenance man inside her home. She wanted him removed.
2: Okay, the officer's speaking to them. What's going on?
0: No, I was asked to run this call by you because it's a maintenance man in the home.
2: Okay, let's confirm it. We can talk to them all. See what's going on.
0: I have it. Three.
1: Sure, I have it.

0: 13, I'm in car 31, Mike 223, come on.
1: 32, come on.
2: Good morning.
1: For commercial alarm 27, Pullman Street is wrecked out, receiving a warehouse motion. I did have four responding, but they backed off for a domestic.
0: Okay, no problem. I'm having some computer issues, so I'll let you know in a sec.
1: Okay, I have it. Let me know.

0: That's cool.
1: Go ahead.
0: Could you just go again with the address, please?
1: Sure, it's 2727 Coleman.
0: I got it. I'll know where. I'll let you know. I still have no computer.
1: Okay, I have it.

0: 3.
1: 3, go ahead.
0: We're here. Both doors are locked. Completely quiet. Can you call the caller?
1: Appreciate it.

0: 7.
1: 7.
0: You just double check with the first ambulance that they went to UMass Lake Ave.
1: Sure. Can I?
2: You did CR5 when you're ready. I have the hospital guy.
1: Park Ave for a larceny at Walgreens. That they reported mail took a bunch of items. Cognizing it for a bit. Received.
3: The 6, we have that.
1: C6.
3: 8, I have it.
1: 3, C8.

0: Oscar 7?
1: 7-7. 7,
0: that first patient did go to UMass on the lake.
1: Thank you.
0: You're welcome.

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1: Nine, go ahead.
0: DOV, Nick.
1: Seven's gonna have that.
2: Seven, it's 528 of 96.
3: For 10.
0: 10, go ahead.
3: 700 Southbridge Street, it's for a suspicious motor vehicle, it's not occupied, the Dollar Tree. You gonna speak to Maria? She wants the vehicle, I guess that's parked on the riverside side of the building, checked out. The dark gray truck that's been parked here for several weeks. I guess there's stuff in it. She believes people are living in it, although they're not there now.
1: Yeah, you can put me out. I'm familiar with that vehicle.
3: Okay, receipt. Good.
4: You can recall that a landlord-tenant dispute. Both parties were advised to code 5.
3: Receipt.
0: Thank you, 7.

0: Uh-huh.
1: All right, EA's going up to St. V's. I'll be doing the report. Thank you for the help.
0: Appreciate it.
2: 4 Alpha.
0: 4 Gun.
2: Only me trying to get a order together. So they show me at the station, and they don't have any service. I'll show you when I clear.
0: Received.
2: Pre-gone, anything to call?
0: I have it.

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1: On 4 Alpha.
0: Just check in, if you're aware, Officer Friend will be doing the first guard, E30 at 930. An arrest?
1: Yeah, she's in an ambulance now with them. They'll be there shortly.
0: Okay. Thank you.
1: Thank you.

0: That's the one.
1: Go ahead.
0: I'm here to Pullman. You can clear out the outside of the hospital.
1: Received.
0: And secure.
1: I have it, thank you.
0: Thank you.

0: Form.
1: Okay.
0: Can I just get the I number?
1: 108-912-108-912.
0: Please roll again.
1: 108-912-108-912.
0: Thank you so much.
1: You're welcome.

0: กัน
1: 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Just two homeless individuals sleeping in that vehicle, and store manager was advised to be called fast.

0: Well, can be thrown out of Boulder. 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
1: Gracie.
0: Going to be going over for it.
1: Gracie.

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You're going across the male stop and hold to identify.

0: Oscar 7. 94 Houghton Street for a check on the Wealthia. We got a 911 call from a 911 phone only. It's two people yelling and screaming. They kept saying that the police are coming. No apartment number given, no name. Receive 6.
1: Two,
0: go ahead.
1: I'm Rick, please, 106 Country Club, apartment 142, restraining order. There's no service, you can file it.
0: Received.
1: I'll now be heading to 3 Natural History Drive to serve another order, all set.
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1: ER room 4, I have that. Thank you.

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2: Received.

0: The new address I'll be putting in our respective folder. You can clear this on this over.
1: Thank you.
2: Thank you.

0: Oscar 10.
1: Ten.
0: 10 for another suspicious motor vehicle, 151 Sterling Street. I'm going to speak to Tim. He's the pastor of Our Lady of Vilna Church there. He says about a half hour ago, two males came in two separate vehicles into the parking lot. They both got out, got into a vehicle, left, and left the other vehicle, the gray Infiniti, there. The call is concerned that it could possibly be stolen. It's requesting to speak to someone.
1: I have that. Did they give a plate?
0: Negative. I have no plate number at this time.
1: Okay, I have it.
0: 369.
2: Now they got it.
1: 67.
0: Go ahead.
3: Good morning. I'm working in detail at the Voice of Public Library, dealing with a disorderly. Can you start me one extra here, please?
0: I have it off for 5. Can you assist the detail officer at the library for a disorderly?
2: I'm not far. I'll slide that way as well.
0: C3.

0: 5, I'm pulling up in the front of the back.
1: Charlie 227 to 55, they just walked off the property. It should be all set. Thank you.
0: Yeah.
2: Read you copy that.
0: Great, we caught that.
1: Thank you, clear it out.
2: Appreciate you.

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1: Be civil for now. Julia 260 will be guarding.
2: Nurse 260.

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1: Received.
0: Leaving for the time being, you're staying. I'll be doing a report. This is perfect.

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0: 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You can show me in and I'll go there.
1: Receive.
2: Four,
1: go ahead.
2: An update for you. I'm here at University now.
1: Okay, receive.

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1: Perfect.

0: One, can you show me code 4 minutes?
1: Received. Left for 5. Can you take a 911 hang up for Southbridge Street? That was an open line. It did sound staticky, and someone was pressing numbers.
0: Yeah, I have it. Does the address come back to business at all?
1: I'm checking on that now. 3 to assist.
0: Right.

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1: Five, I have it. Oscar three.
2: Three, go five.
0: Could possibly be his Hanover theater, and they're all set over here. So, I'm cleared out. Code 5.
3: Receive.

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0: 73 Lancaster Street for DMV. White Chevy in the middle of the road. They started their own, so we're just in a bad spot.
1: Thank you, Alex.

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1: Okay.
0: Can you give him a call back and check the area? Is not showing.
1: Very good.

0: Control what?
1: 152 Chandler Street, accident with injury. Gray versus a red vehicle. Unknown injuries.
2: 12 on.
1: 13.
0: 11 on with 12.
1: I have it. Just a second.

0: 1126 Pleasant Street, apartment 3 for domestic. So Sharon calling, sees her boyfriend Kevin Wade just assaulted her. Both parties are still in the apartment. She refused to EA.
1: All right.
0: 13.
2: I got it.

0: 36.
1: Go ahead.
0: Sir, I have a call here that just came in for animal control at 19 Elnora Drive. We have a resident saying there's a raccoon outside by the front steps that looks injured. Do you want me to call animal control?
1: Yeah, that's fine.

0: Ah,
1: okay, go ahead.
0: 14 and a half Bowling Street, apartment 1 for larceny. Can I speak with Tim Wright? Wants to report someone took his wallet and a change jar at his vehicle. They're using his debit card.
1: Please see you have it.

0: 15.
1: Okay.
0: If any between 11:24 and 11:28, I don't see 11:26. Can you please come and check the address?

0: morning.
1: Six thirty-five
0: Grove Street, commercial alarm. Holy Trinity Armenian Church, entry motion.
1: Have it.
0: 18 to assist. We have it.

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1: Good.
0: What's your thought number?
1: 108-944. 108-944.
0: Appreciate it. Thank you.

0: Eleven.
1: Go ahead.
0: 12070, what is that 63 gig?
1: We have David Dupree calling Seats' his tenant from 24th Beach Street. James Carrier was outside his house threatening him. Call is in the process of evicting him. Threatened him with a bat a couple weeks ago. It's an ongoing issue. I tried calling back to see if he was still there. There was no answer.
0: I have it.
1: I'll tell you, your car as soon as I have one available.
0: So we're wrapping up here.
1: I have it.
0: He's doing a crash report, no, told no one.
1: Where is he?

0: one.
1: Pennywell on Sterling Street.
0: Yes.
1: All right.

0: Three.
1: Three.
0: Four Perkins Street for the 160. It was a Portuguese-speaking caller. Alexander said a tree fell on his Kia Sportage, and it's still on it, and it's parked in the street. He'd like an officer to come by.
1: Three, have it.
2: Hey, three, you want a four translation?
1: Three to four, yeah. If you want to advise them, that'd be great.
2: We'll take care of it.
1: Get the best.
0: Four, I got it.

0: 暂停。We spoke to the caller. We also did a check up at 30 Chandler Street where the card was used. There'll be a report on file. Code 5.
1: Thank you. I have another one for you. Can you head over to 2 Main Street, apartment 224, for a check on the welfare? We have Kaisha Kennedy, who pressed me to check on her mother, Anita Hall. She's in her 80s. She speaks to her every day and hasn't been able to. She speaks to her every day and hasn't been able to get a hold of her. Baltimore Street's a voicemail.

0: 15.
1: Good.
0: Don't be a verbal. Mole probably been separated. Okay, then I'm up to the report. Cool time.
1: Race you.
2: Animal control.
1: Good.
2: ECO 4 is out at 19L North for the raccoon.
1: Racing?

0: for.
1: Okay.
0: Call for Perkins. We are on Payne Street right now. Payne and Perkins on arrival. You might let them know we're here and come out and answer the door.
1: Stand by.
0: Thank you.
1: Main Street apartment 1 for trespass. Present reporting on the first floor, which is great again. A male and a female broke into the apartment. Believes the female may have left, but not sure well.
2: I have it.
1: 13.
0: 13, I got it.

0: 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No response.
1: Adam.
0: 19.
1: 19, Adam. 17.
0: Go ahead.
1: What was the apartment number?
0: 224.
1: Received, thank you. Cannot get through, and it's going to be tough for people to park here. So if it's a convenience, you can come down and collect the tree.
0: Okay, I got it. It's right in front of Fort Perkins.
1: And he'll be on Payne Street. Payne and Perkins, he's trying to get you 25 Payne, but across the street from that would be the address on Perkins. But it's going to be 25 Payne. They'll find it.
0: All right, I got it. I'll let somebody know.
1: Thank you.

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0: Hi, I'm the raccoon. I'll be heading up to Webster Square.
2: Alright, the third floor tenant said that your caller had left. Can you just give him a call back again, please?
1: 362.

0: What's your name?
1: Can you put us out on St. Spirit on lot on Rust Street with one male well set? Just watch a report.
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0: I have it. I will take care of that alarm call if I'm broken.
1: Reese, 12-8 with him.
0: Cool. 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

0: 17, we spoke to Eden. 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We'll be code 5. All clear.
1: Okay.
0: 16. Good. Hey, the instrument, I want to get that.
1: 108-951. 108-951.
0: Appreciate it, thank you.
1: You're welcome.

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1: rear hallway.
0: Thank you.
1: You're welcome.
0: 18. You can show Kilo 263 heading to my guard. 20.
1: Go ahead.
2: 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You can show me heading to Memorial State with my partner.
1: 363.

0: Hello, is there a specific on this alarm or is it that going off again?
1: Rear hallway, so.
0: Yeah, because this is an every week thing, and it looks like the maintenance people just don't know the code.
2: Does it specify what building? Off of Bravo Charlie?
1: Just says ECF rear hallway motion south.
2: Thank you.
1: You're welcome.

0: Okay.
1: Where do they walk through? The female and male, GLA. Are you all set on Western Street?
2: Yes, we're all set.
1: Not bad, thank you. Cool, fine.
0: Where are you?

0: Later.
1: Bye.
0: Alright, we located one open door, spoke to some individuals, the man addressed it, ongoing issues with management. But right now, do not go to your post.
1: Thank you.

0: Üzerime konuşuyor olman.
1: En çok.
0: Can you just switch to two when you have a moment?
2: Ready.
1: En çok.
0: I have another call for you. When you clear what you said.
1: What?
0: 81 Clover Street. Resident reported that there's been a coyote in her backyard all morning.
2: What street was it?
0: 81 Clover.
1: Receive, on that Webster Square, I'll head there shortly.
0: Thank you.

0: 2. Can I have you start over to 2 Catline Street for a missing person? Shamika Pearson's calling because her mother, Mary Andrews, 78-year-old black female, has Alzheimer's and dementia. She was last seen wearing a green shirt, brown pants. She walked out of the house about 15 minutes ago. 1, can you set the way to check the area?
1: 1, I'm on the way. 3, I'll slide that way.
0: Yeah.
2: 4, we'll slide that way as well.
0: Racing?
3: 2, she uses a cane to walk, so I'm guessing she couldn't jump down too far.
0: Racing.

0: so you can back everyone off. She went to her neighbor's house.
1: Yeah, I got that. 1, 3, and 4, you have it?
2: 1, I have it.
1: 3, 4, 5. 4,
0: 2, 3. Clear it out. They declined medical.
1: Right.

0: Six, go ahead.
1: 325 Plantation Street for larceny from a motor vehicle. I'm going to speak to Julia to report that somebody broke into her gray Kia last night, stole some belongings.
0: Six, we have that.

0: Can you and Ken start over to 349 Grafton Street for a check on the welfare at the Pizza Hut? Lamora's calling. She and about seven other customers are outside the doors to the shop, and it's locked. Says there is somebody inside, but they're not coming to the door or opening it. They're concerned that something's wrong.
1: I have it. Ken, are you calling?
0: Affirmative. Can you head to 349 Grafton Street with 7?
1: I'm still here at 153 Starwood Street.
2: Nah, I can head that way. I'm here, but...
0: Can I have that?
1: I'm actually going to need the area tow over here. Per owner, she wants it towed.
0: What kind of car is it?
1: It's for a gray Infiniti Q50.
0: I have it.
2: 10-9, I'll be clear from the hospital. Great.
1: Tim, can you notify the area tow that we're behind the church on Sterling Street?
0: I got it. It's going to be DeRenzo's.
1: Ah, thank you.

0: Yeah, Marshall.
1: Good.
0: So I just want to confirm that call on the west side was 83 Clover Street for the season.
1: I have it as 81 Clover with a coyote in the backyard.
0: Okay, receive them. Everyone wants to score, I'm heading that way.
2: I think.
3: Right.

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1: It is 108-953, 108-953.
0: Thank you.
1: You're welcome.

0: Okay.
1: Can you find the number for Pizza Hut and just try to give them a call?
0: Damn it.

0: Hi.
1: I'll be writing a report. You can clear out Colfax.
0: Seven, I'm on the phone with them. They're trying to get a hold of somebody and whoever's inside to open up the door.
2: Nine, I'm with seven. They figured it out here.
0: Perfect.

0: 6, right now we're at 349 Grafton Street.
1: Hi.
2: Alright, we got in touch with the employee inside from the back door. He needs a manager to come open the front door, who's on the way, so they'll be getting their food and everybody's all set.
1: Alright, I got it. Six, you have that?
3: Six, we got it. Six, you have
1: it. Thank you.
4: 17 Radmore Street for a tree across the road. Door.
5: One, I can head back there, but we got permission cleared out. I was just there this morning. Pretty sure it's the wind. Everything was locked and secured.
0: Tier 6, yeah, Chris, if you're feeling confident, it's just the wind. I'm all set with that.
5: Thank you, sir. Dispatch cleared out.
1: Very soon.

0: 14 and 19. Do you want to just go to the side off Cardinal Road? It's on the opposite side so you can manage traffic on that area.
1: Higher up there, down.

0: Yeah, 3. Hey, this storm was pretty well known about. I'm sure the city has a plan for this, right?
1: I believe so. DPW is there. I think we're just to notify them.
0: Perfect. You can clear our cars.
1: I have a car. 1819.
2: Thank you, go first.

0: 18 on?
1: Go for 18.
0: And there's no power wires, no arcing, nothing like that, right?
1: Nope, fell straight down. Just completely covering the road. They said they should be here shortly. They were at a Elmwood, I believe, right before this.
0: Okay, yeah, they can figure it out. DPW, I'm sure, will set up Cone, Victoria Street. We'll get to it when they can. Probably going to be the first in there.
1: Hey, what's up?

0: Tier 3. So Rob's plan will be send the cars to it, make sure that there's no power lines or anything like that, and then DPW and Forestry can figure this out.
1: AEP, I will be, go fast. You're going to be setting up the cones now.
2: Appreciate it.

0: Ask him.
1: Yeah.
0: So you just run me through a set of numbers for Chattanooga Lincoln Plaza, the target size, all set.
1: You said Lincoln Plaza, target size?
0: Yes, please.
1: Negative.

0: Oscar 1505.
1: Staffordshire with Fire and EMS behind Sally Beauty Supply by the dumpster for a male laid out face down, unknown breathing.
2: What's your name?
1: 13 to assist.
2: What's your name, guys?

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1: 예.
0: 예, clear out Clover, should be the coyote with Gotham, Court 5.

0: 15. You guys can back off. Samuel is taking a nap. He's up, I think, then.
1: I'll have it. Go fine.
0: 13, 13, do you copy?
2: 13, I gotta take you.

0: one. Trying to flag them down, but if you can. Can you just reach out to Engine 24? They're on Lincoln Street by Trinity. They got a bag at the rear of their engine just dragging on the ground.
1: Hi, Al.
0: Get their attention.
1: Alright, I'll let them know.

0: Trump.
1: Okay.
0: All right, for that call, can you just change it to a recovered motor vehicle, and Lorenzo's has that vehicle, and change the address to 153 Sterling Street.
1: Chris.
0: Thank you, and I'll be called for it.
1: Chris.

0: 10.
1: Right.
0: What was the plate on that vehicle?
1: Mass Reg 6 Whiskey Yankee Foxtrot 49.
0: Greetings. That was an Infinity.
1: Affirmative.

0: 605.
1: Alright, I got one for you.
0: Oh.
1: 5 Lincoln Street for Last Meander. Gonna be Aaliyah. So their daughter's iPhone was stolen while at Savers. I guess they're over at Spirit Halloween.
0: What was that? It was stolen from Savers or the Halloween place?
1: It was stolen from Savers. They tracked it over to the Halloween place, and now they're over there.

0: Downtown too.
1: Good.
0: Can you send an EA to the platform for the MBTA station for mail if it's intoxicated or under influence of drugs?
1: Yeah, that.
0: I believe he's highly intoxicated. Possible.
1: You all set?
2: Sorry, to the platform, was it on Shrewsbury Street, or was he talking about the bus hub?
1: He said Union Station at the platform. Downtown, too?
0: Downtown, so you can just have the EA meet us at the front of Union Station. We'll escort him down there.

0: Oscar.
1: Speaking.
0: 7 Hudson Street, Brown property. Nancy was Kai. Found a firearm on his front lawn. I don't know if it's loaded or not.
1: Madison.
0: 19 Joseph.
2: 19 Madison.
0: Yeah,

0: see what happens.
1: Stand by. I'll look up now.
2: I guess they might have suspect as well.
0: If you have
1: stand by, Lieutenant. There was a disturbance over there on the 25th by troop cars.
0: Great. That's 16. Do you know if we had any failure stops last night?
1: Yeah, bye.
0: Sixteen, go. Yeah, were you looking for info on a failure stop?
3: That's affirmative.
0: State police had a failure stop. It was last half.
3: Did they put?
0: I believe it was this stolen Infiniti that was recovered on the east side this morning.
3: Appreciate it, thank you.

0: Sir, what is the caller?
1: Give a call back, Ham.
2: Did the caller say they work Hudson Street?

0: Pick up. Marine Houston, Oscar 2. I guess she was all set. She was able to get the phone back.
1: Okay, go first.

0: After
1: 13.
0: You check the area 9 Silver Street for 911 hang up. Came in as a hang up with a Spanish speaking only female and transferred to the language line. She wasn't answering any questions. Nothing in massacre. Mapping within 9 meters.
1: Yep.
0: 12.
2: 15, number 13. You have a 12 on.
0: I have 12 units, Chris.
3: What?

0: November 8th.
1: Good.
0: That gentleman at your station is on his way to St. B. Jude's, or not, I can't remember.

0: Japan.
1: South and Shreveport, disorderly. Could be inside Wendy's, staff calling about a man in his 30s wearing a pink shirt, black pants, causing a disturbance. I guess at one point he did have all his clothes off.
2: I have them, I'm over it.
1: Nice.

0: All right, put me on Dorchester at Providence, Mississippi, totally. I'll take one more.
1: First.

0: jurisdiction.
1: Okay.
0: We'll be clear and in position to secure it.
1: Great.

0: that?
1: Just really cat. This looks like it may be related to I number 108-810-108-810.
0: Have it.

0: Ben.
1: Ben.
0: Alright, just change the address, please, to 88 Providence Street, and you can go to the shoplifting. The store owner does not want to press charges or pursue anything. I'll be doing a report if you want us to Selfridge.
2: 10 to 9, I'll be all set over here. He took off.
0: Hey, guys.

0: Piercing.
1: Good.
0: The prisoner that 8 is guarding is going to be coming back.
1: I have that. Is that open on TV?
0: It is, yes.
1: Thank you.

0: Thank you. Alright, 16 will be primary on that. You can show me how to do my guard. Pick up my guard.
1: Braces.
2: You can show me how to do my guard.
1: Very sweet.
3: Could I get the I number for that Hudson Street call and also the one from last level, please?
1: Yes. The I number for today is 108-969. And the second one from last night is 108-788. It was the same caller.
3: 108-788.
1: You're welcome.

0: 13.
1: Okay. 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We spoke with the caller. She's all set with accident and cleared up.
0: Thank you.

0: 15 work best.
1: 15.
0: 22 Wentworth Street for harassment. Coming in from a third-party caller. The friend is calling on behalf of her friend, Kathani, who wants to report that her husband's harassing her. Unknown if the husband's home or not. There's a language barrier, so the friend called. They're Portuguese speaking. 13 to assist.
2: Pushing it up.

0: 9.
1: Alright, go ahead.
0: 566C Southwest cutoff, it's going to be China C. Along with fire and EMS for a male in his 40s, unresponsive, possible overdose, it might have been drinking some Listerine.
1: I got it. 7's with me.
0: I got it.

0: One.
1: One go.
0: 151A West Mountain Street. It's going to be apartment 838. We have staff calling, says there's a John and a Richard who are refusing to leave our apartment. She says they're just friends. She just wants them removed.
1: Alright, I got it.
0: Two.
2: Three, I'm with one.
0: Good.
3: You're doing an accident report. You can clear it out.

0: 17.
1: 17. 13 Sudbury Street, apartment 323 for a hit and run. I see the police, her gray Kia was hit overnight. No suspect.
0: See if they have it.

0: There's also Mick Foley on F1.
1: Yes.
0: Hey, Mike, this is Sam Rivera. If you have my number, can you call me?

0: messaging.
1: Okay.
0: Can you add a master code to this? The man has left the area in an unknown red gray Kia sedan. Call us advice report. Confirm.
1: Right.

0: busy.
1: Have you take care of an accident? 16 Drew's been hanging for a while. 21 Chandler Street. Two car accidents. We got multiple calls about the delay. By the Compare Foods. White vehicle versus a black vehicle.
0: We have it.
1: It is a language barrier.
2: He says he doesn't know. He thinks he lives at 637 Main Street in Shrewsbury. The call us at the mail seems very confused and asking for assistance with him.
0: Thanks, we have it.

0: 4 Mercantile Street, along with fire and EMS. It's going to be outside the steakhouse. The 56-year-old male who said he overdosed, but he's not saying what he took. Four,
1: we have it. Do you mind throwing us on that call with 1 and 3 for camera purposes? We're heading down to Mercantile now.
0: Right.
2: Have it.
3: You really can't make this stuff up. Her friends are on their way. No issues.
0: Seriously.

0: 5, I'm not seeing anything out here.
1: Alright, give me one second, let me look at the map here. Alright.
0: I think it's around the commercial street side.
1: He's mapping on Mercantile Street. He's mapping right next to the Mercantile.
0: He might be in between the structure here.
1: It looks like, if you're coming up from Foster Street, there's like a little courtyard with, I don't know, some trees or something on the right. And it looks like, there's like a parking lot. Or he might be inside the Mercantile. He's mapping in, like, in the building.
0: Yeah, I'll take a look.

0: too. I got a shoplifter, 529 Lincoln Street at Target. We have Miguel with Ass Affection calling me. A guy came in and stole some Pokemon cards. He took off and careful with the plate comments.
1: Alright. I'm gonna

0: 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He's in his apartment.
1: Okay, all clear.

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0: 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He can clear it.
1: Stand by, I'm just logging in.

0: 4 to 5. We're checking on the floors, not seeing anything. We haven't done the stairwells yet.
1: Yeah, fire and EMF can't find this guy either. We tried calling him back and he's saying that he's outside the mercantile.
2: Alright, I got it. I'm walking up to the right tower right now. We're in a garage stairwell, so he's not here.

0: 20.
1: Go ahead.
0: Go around the area, nothing showing. You can clear this out.
1: Received.

0: We still got nothing out here.
1: They've tuned their phone. There's a, I guess he's inside the mercantile.
2: Alright.
3: Well, we got to the wall.
0: Now we're between the mercantile and, Rucris.
1: We have a Kelly Reed calling. Can we check that address for our son, Malachi Reed, 1028 of 2010. He was reported missing yesterday, and she received information from a friend of his that he's possibly at that location staying with a male named Ralph.
0: We got it.

0: 13.
1: 13.
0: For a check on the welfare, 35 Winfield Street, getting a call from Samantha Reddick. Question, we check on her parents. She said her father, Heinz Reddick, 12-14 of 1946, called her a short time ago and was making some erratic statements about possibly wanting to die. And she said the mother, Mary, is there also, and she has some mental health issues.
1: Receive.
0: 15.
2: 15 out.
0: Receive.

0: Oscar 19.
1: Go ahead.
0: Hi, we head over to 1 Boardman Street, apartment 2. Going to be speaking to Luis Martinez. He wants to report ongoing issues with his girlfriend's mother, Tracy, harassing him.
1: Have it.
0: Thank you.

0: 18.
1: Great.
0: We spoke to a resident on the third floor, apartment 3. There's no rap that lives there, and then they don't send me real with any rap on the second floor as well. We'll be close by.
1: Repeat. Great.
0: How did the juvenile move within the act?
1: Please.

0: 17.
1: 17.
0: So we head over to 10 Bellevue Street. We got a call from a resident who lives across the street, said that there's two females and a juvenile in the entrance to the building there. They said that it's a condemned building and they'd like them checked on.
1: Racing.
0: 18.
2: Thank you, yeah.
0: Racing.
2: 19, I can reroute to Bellevue before I go to Boardman.
0: Received.

0: 営業かな。
1: Hey team, you can just add to the comments that it is the old residence. Which is...
2: Okay. We're checking out charges and internet power tonight.
1: Great.

0: Hey.
1: Hi.
0: We spoke to the property owner, and he says they're okay to come get their mail, just not to get in the property over here.

0: Hey.
1: Hey.
0: We spoke to the property owner, and he says they're okay to come get their mail, just not to get in the property or the unit.
1: Received.
0: You can put us out at 408 Pleasant Street.
1: Received.
0: He'll be heading back to Boardman.
1: Receive 19.

0: Three. Three. 465, she's for 2 for disorderly. It's going to be the McDonald's staff of a homeless male and female that are refusing to leave.
1: Three at it.
0: Five.
1: One on with three.
0: Okay.

0: Police operation, so what's the attachment time?
1: USA 1436, have a good afternoon.
0: Good evening, have a good day as well.

0: 603.
1: Good.
0: Hey, what's the count for the guys? Are there two guys or just one?
1: Yeah, we have two guys, one on the west side, one on the east side.
0: Okay, thanks.

0: Zero 03.
1: Chris.
0: Hey, so we're all on the same page. I guess Eastside one came back, so there's only one.
1: Appreciate it.

0: 来听。
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1: Number is going to be 108-992. 108-992.

0: Oscar 13.
1: 13.
0: It's going to be for a check on the welfare, 1050 Main Street, apartment 1315. Received a call from Amelia. She wants to report that a neighbor stole her groceries. She said she didn't see him do it, but that the spirits are telling her that it was him.
1: Great, receive.
0: 15.
2: 15 on the back.
0: Receive.

0: Right.
1: 57 Upland Street, along with firing EA for 53-year-old male. That's now unresponsive. CPR in progress.
0: Adam.
1: Need to assist?
2: Yeah, I got it.

0: 再见。Just 016, he was a bicycle cop.
1: Received.

6. 4, the hit and run on Franklin Street that happened a couple hours back, could you actually just change that to a regular accident? The gentleman actually came back where we were there and they exchanged information, but there's still a report on the file. All right.

0: 10.
1: Got
0: it. All right, EA is off cell with us. He's up and alert. Call 5.
1: Have it.

0: 13.
1: Great.
0: All right, we spoke with her. She's all fine. She's just missing some water. She'll decide to clear it out.
1: Received.

0: 14, I'm a 9, Kilo 163, good afternoon.
1: Receive 14, can I respect towards 22 Oliver Street, apartment 1? We've got a call from a female stating that her 27-year-old son, Zakir Humphrey, was yelling and banging on the walls, refusing to calm down. Do you have an available car to assist 14?
0: Spanish speaking only states her husband, who she cannot say who he is, allegedly wants to harm himself, and she has an IT background as well.
2: Four, we have it.

0: 16, I just got in my car, I'm grabbing my stuff. Where is that 14 going?
1: 22 Oliver Street, if I'm in 1.
0: Alright, I'm just grabbing my stuff and I'll start away.
1: Receive, thank you.

0: Oscar 9.
1: Alright.
0: 78 Sophia Drive for a fight. Couple calls on two males physically fighting. Someone's allegedly holding something in their hand, unknown what it is, and the female's on the ground.
1: Got it.
0: Seven.
1: Blue light.

0: Affirmative, Sarge. I have a call that originated at 344 Greenwood Street at the Dollar Tree. Caller is at 33 Coe Street, Route 14. He wants to report a female in a Honda intentionally hit his car door with her car door, and she was aggressive. He wasn't able to get any suspect info. Do you want me to transfer that to the west side?
1: Yes, that's fine.
0: All right.

0: 4.
1: Nine.
0: We spoke to Catherine. She wants to report that her boyfriend Angel Ortiz wants a check to welfare on him at 40 Belmont Street. We'll be heading over there.
1: You guys all set?
0: We're all set. It's apartment 408, so you have it in the CAD.
1: I have it.

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1: 9.
0: Good.
1: Falcon showing no active flight, so I'm parking down, just clear out.
0: Am I going up to 4?
1: Going up to

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I have it.

0: Actually, are you still close to Sophia Drive?
1: You're on College Square.
0: Have it.
1: You need somewhere to reroute?
0: No, I'm just getting a couple calls for True Granite. And I know you're going to be tied up for a little bit.
1: Alright, I can take care of everyone. I'm not over here. They call on all the time.
0: Alright, basically, Bianca's calling about a 6-year-old resident threatening everyone, and now the resident's calling in stating she wants to be sectioned.
1: Yep, the usual. I got it.
0: Are you all set?
1: I should be all set.
0: Got it.
2: Seven, I'll go with him just in case.
0: Alright.

0: 9 arrival at the lobby. We decided to do this here. She decided to leave. She's going to call back tomorrow. Just got an update. Okay. The other party's at 344 Greenwood, you said?
1: No, he's Route 14, 3 Cove Street at his residence on the west side.
0: Got it. It's okay with my sector sergeant, and I'll head over there.
1: Zero two. You came up on the west side. That's all set for you to go over there.
0: Yeah, thank you.

0: for.
1: God.
0: All right, I don't want any final attention here. You can put it off and just open up the 160 and then just keep the station loaded.
1: File it or you're on it?
0: I'm walking in now. Something's on there. Can you see with me?
1: I have it.

0: 18, car 20, Charlie 243, Victor 260, good afternoon.
1: Sirs, you guys head up to 28 Hadwin Lane for a pass and attempt to be any sweet to Mark.
0: We got that.
1: Thank you.
0: 14. A verbal domestic, I'll be reporting cleared up.
1: Where is he, sir?
2: Nine.
1: Good.
2: You should be headed to 33 Coast Street in regards to that 344 Greenwood call.
1: Where is it? Do you need another car?
2: No, sir, I'll send it.

0: Good.
1: Can you read 125 May Street, see if you can decipher what it says? It's extremely confusing, but I think I know what they mean. I tried to ask the call taker, and it could be even more confusing. I'll check it out. I will need an assist, though, just in case.
2: Yep, as soon as somebody...
1: And I'll be in car 23, altitude 5-3. I'll go with 14.
2: Thank you.

0: 8816. Chandler at Oxford from LA to Fire EMS Illinois.
1: Point.
0: Okay.

0: Oscar 7. On Kelly Square for the hit and run accident at Wings Over Worcester. You speak to Avliana once the reporter Kia was just hit and the Toyota took off.
1: We got it.
0: Receive 15, good afternoon.

0: 15th, he is sat down at 430 at Cambridge Street, Sahara Auto, for a commercial alarm, lobby motion.
1: Call 261, Golf 264, Lima 220. We'll go with
0: 15
1: on that.
0: Thank you, sir.
2: Six and 26, Golf 223, good afternoon. I'll take care of Tampa.
3: Have a good afternoon.
2: Three OB and 21, Victor 250, good afternoon.
3: Afternoon.

0: Yeah, afternoon, I have one for you.
1: Good.
0: 4 Erickson Street, apartment 2, for harassment. Speak with Katie. Basically being harassed by a female by the phone. Numerous phone calls, and allegedly they egged her vehicle this morning.
1: Okay. Thank you. I mean, I got off and walked away. I clear out.
0: Thank you.

0: 9, arrival on Cole Street.
1: Register.
2: Thing, man.
1: Race it.

0: 18. Right in front of 44 Hadwin Lane, there's a fully grown oak tree that fell and is completely blocking the road. There is a tree service company here. They were working on some private property up the road. They said that their boss is not allowing them to touch this one, so could you just call forestry?
1: Yes, sir, with them.
0: Thank you. And you can put us on arrival to the 28 Hadwin Lane.

0: DPW has been notified.
1: Thank you.
0: Right.
2: On my way to May Street, I was flagged down by that animal complaint at the Webster Square package store. The caller's boyfriend has the dog in his hands, but they can't keep it much longer. He's going to stand by as long as he can.
0: Bruce, 04.

0: have an official on too.
1: Air Force on.
0: Sarge, permission to call in the animal control for dog that was running loose at 1014 Main.
1: That's okay.
0: Thank you, sir.

0: 14, Animal Control is going to be on the way.
1: I had a thank you. I'm not sure if she'll call back in or what, but he said it'd stand by as long as he could.
0: Appreciate it. Good.
2: We have a response to that in?
0: Negative.
2: Hi, the door's securing the audible alarm. You can clear this out, don't call the police.
0: Reese, thank you.

0: 170.
1: Go ahead.
0: 13 Sudbury Street for 320s. Maintenance is calling today. Three homeless individuals in the lobby would like them moved along.
1: Who is he? I got it. 60 on the way.

0: 5 will be in 25, Fox Shot 173, good afternoon.
1: I have one for you.
0: Good.
1: Can you start over the YWCA lobby speak with Sharon? Allegedly wants to report an assault from a month ago.
0: Proceed.
1: For 12.
2: All right.
1: 15. Oscar, 15.
3: 13.
1: Was fired in EMS Castle Park by the playground for a female laid out. All we know is she's wearing purple pants.

0: 9.
1: Run.
2: I spoke to that party on Wall Street at the Virginia State Road Rage Incident. And he was advised he'd be cleared out. And I'll head to Granite Street with them.
1: 7's on a call. I'll just send 10 with you. Oscar 10.
3: Yeah, we got it.
4: Hall Street on the first floor for domestic. 15-year-old caller says his uncle Jamal is yelling and fighting with his mother and grandmother.
5: So we have

0: Once again, what is the pin code?
1: The code is, hang on. Zero six three zero nine nine.

0: Code 14.
1: So the male and the female in question have a modified order where she comes over to drop off or pick up the kids. That's all that was going on. You can clear it out.
0: Okay.

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0: Can you read that call for 7K Street? It seems like it might be a check on the welfare.
1: Banana. Are you still with me?

0: them, and I called a couple times, and I can't leave a voicemail.
1: All right, I'll take one more loop. If I don't steer, you can clear out until she calls back.
0: It says it's a Kia, possibly a Sportage, unknown color.
1: All right, I got it.

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0: Male or female, and what's the age?

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0: 573.
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0: Thank you, sir.

0: Oscar 3. We start the 560 Lincoln AutoZone's calling about a white female wearing a red hat, gray sweatpants. Keeps nodding off and refusing to leave. My buyer just spoke with her and she declined services.
1: Four.
0: Man assisting three.
1: We have it.

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1: Eight.
0: 120 Washington Street, first for a 320, now it's being upgraded to a fight. Originally a male drooling from the mouth was trying car doors, now another caller approached them, now they're physically fighting.
2: And the number?
1: 109030. 109030.
2: Thank you.

0: ACO 4 is out at 14 Main Street for that final dog.
1: Where should be?

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1: 13.
0: So you checked the area 4, Lucian Street, for a power alarm sounding.
1: I am up.
2: Washington Street in Madison.

0: It was. Now the male's still approaching him and allegedly threatening him.
1: Yeah.

0: One.
1: Which route is that Pelican up?
2: My phone service.
3: I didn't hear any of that. Go again.
1: Where's Pelican at? My Google Maps isn't working right now.
3: Route 20, Viperel Market.
1: Okay, so you put my sergeant up. I'm going to head over there and speak to the other party that's harassing. I should be all set to try and prevent it from turning into criminal.
4: See you when I have it. No problem, though.
5: An EA for a male. Extremely DK.
6: Six, put me on here, please.
3: Six, you're with 7 and 8.
6: Yeah.
3: We're at the check depot on Madison Street.
1: I have it.
3: Three. Stand by.

0: 7, it's going to be a while, but they were notified.
1: I got it.
0: One, what number Pelican have?
2: Twenty-six. I'm going to speak with a Julia and Noel.
0: Have it.
3: Nine.
0: Go.
3: Alright, send me a section. I'm following and half 10 is inside the ambulance that she's a little combative.
0: Alright, you want me to let you mask them?
3: No.
0: Got it. Animal control? Go ahead, animal control.
4: Alright, the owner saw the van and flagged me down. Dog's been returned. I'll be cold fast.
0: Brewery, G, thank you.
4: Do you have anything else holding while I'm up?
0: Nope, I'll set both sides.
4: Appreciate it, thank you.
0: Go ahead, 13.
5: President was able to shut off that alarm. I'll be code 5.
6: Is
0: this the caller or the DK mail?
6: Caller.

0: Mac.
1: Go.
0: Actually, can you just let your mouse be, you know, in case when we leave she becomes combative with the nurses?
1: Have it.
0: Thank you.

0: Is anal control still on?
1: Just letting you know, I'm on F2 for a few minutes. I'm just going over 26 Pelican Ave to speak to another part, other half of our harassment incident. I'm all set.
0: Richardson. Is animal control?
2: Animal control.
0: Can you call in and ask for Marianne?
2: Breezy. Just 2 minutes.
0: Heading that dog.

0: Alright, we're pulling up to EMS. You want to know about EMS PD?
1: Alright, they said they should be waiting.
0: Alright, I think.

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2: Go ahead.
1: 21 O'Reed Street, apartment number 7. Female screaming at a male. The call taker just filled me in more information. They're talking about a midget and something else, and a dog. I don't know what the heck's going on. 21 Warrior Street, apartment 7.
0: Fortune out.

0: one. 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I advise this female over here to stay away from Fort Erickson. Could you call the reporting party back and let her know? I spoke to Julia in advance. Okay, that's good. That's what I call.
1: I have it.
0: Thank you. I'll be good.
1: I have it.

0: Oh, it's crazy. Go ahead. 17. Outside of 237 Chandler Street for a female unresponsive.
1: 18, we double, we all set.
0: 17, back up.
2: Thank you.

0: Alright, so this one, can you reroute to 70 Briarwood Circle, 70 Briarwood Circle, apartment 213. With the request from EA, we have an 80-year-old female going through withdrawal, allegedly Narcan herself, and that she's acting erratic, requesting root cars.
1: Charlie 227. Can you create me a 7 notice, please, for disorderly and trespass order at 25 Tobias Fulmer Way, Walmart? And I have a name and DOT when you're ready.
0: Come on.

0: One, did you say the female's 80?
1: Yes, hey there.
0: I'm going to double check. I know they have two sides. 70 Briarwood, is that the nursing home?
1: Yes, it is, sir.
0: Is there any staff on scene to be in office? Is there a sectioner or any family emergency?
1: No info was given from EA. They received the call.
0: Okay. I'll be
1: 227, go ahead.

0: Highland 227.
1: Yes. It's going to be a Raymond, common spelling, Delgado, Delta, Echo, Lima, Golf, Echo, Delta, Oscar, 1230, 1980. Formal trespass issue.
0: Have it.

0: One.
1: It's 58 already on scene.
0: I'm guessing they're not.
1: Alright, can you just go again with the exact address? It's really confusing over in the Briarwood circular area.
0: 7070, I believe, if you follow the main road to the top, it's going to be the last building on the right, if I remember right, and it's apartment 213, 70 Briarwood, apartment 213.

0: Nine.
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0: 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I'll be doing a report. We go five.
1: Have it.

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2: 16.
0: 5 Edgeworth Street for residential alarm. The McGibbon residence, basement motion.
1: I got it.
2: 6 number.

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1: I have Kelly Reed calling. Allegedly Malachi is at Lincoln Street McDonald's asking for you to assist her.
0: 4, we have it.
1: Do you want 5 due to his stature and all that, or are you guys all set?
0: Yes, please.
1: 5 to assist.

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1: At 18.
0: Female's away from alert. She's going to be transported to PCMV, so it'll be reported. We'll go 5.
1: We're actually going to be code 4 on the phone with DCF.

0: Four.
1: You can back anyone else off. 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People been in here a while, but he hasn't been in here.
0: Alright, I'll back EA off as well.
1: Alright, thank you. Can you just relax?

0: 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Cut. 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They were advised.
1: Appreciate it, thank you.
0: 17.
1: Go ahead.
0: No, you can clear this out. I checked around everything if you're locked or secure. Also spoke with the owner to a bring the camera. She's on her way back down. So, quarter's lost. Quarter's lost.
1: Where is she?

0: 4. 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
1: 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He's not in there.
0: I have it.

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1: 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Clear it out. He's not there.
0: Sierra 1, can you go up to 4?
2: One up.

0: Three go. Bumsville said well, this should be going to the lake. Coach off.
1: Off and on.
2: Aye.
1: Palm said at Greenwood Street for accident with injury, male fell off his moped, appeared unconscious, and now someone's allegedly helping him up in EMS and Palm.
2: Got it.

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We're firing EA 1 Winter Street for the male unresponsive on the ground. 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

0: Nein.
1: I'll be all set with that. You're at the Jaring Community Center over here.
0: I have a 10, you can back up.

0: Oscar 16. 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
1: Go ahead.
0: Main Street on the Kirsch side at Chandler for an act of interest.
2: You can back 17 off. I'm around the corner.
0: Reaching 17, you back off.
1: I got 8.

0: 19, you can show me out. Looks like it might be on call sign.
1: Racing. 12, you copy that?
2: We have.

0: 19.
1: Right, 19.
0: And you got a tow sergeant. It's going to be Mass Reg 5, Kilo Mike, Yankee 17 on the TRV. It's in the middle of the intersection over here, so they can get over here relatively quick.
1: Yeah, it'll be yours.
0: Thank you. And you can update the address to the Caribbean Vibes right on the corner of Chandler and Main.
1: Rizzy, on your side at 12.
0: I believe 12.

0: Hey, do you cook for us?
1: Andy, what do you have?
0: Just a report call. I don't know if you guys are still listening.
1: We'll be playing out here shortly.

0: tier one. That guard.
1: I thought we were room 7. 1930, we'll have 9 go up. 2030.
2: 7, 9, and 8, you have it.
3: Thank you.
2: Ready to release.
0: I got it on the way. Fine, I got it.

0: Good.
1: We have a teenager calling in for 163 Madison for 320. States two males are using 94 C's in the dining room of Burger King.
0: All right, we got it.

0: name. Go.
1: Hey, this male did not have an accident. He's having a medical emergency, unknown medical. Can you show me head into 13 Reeves Street to notify his mother? It's going to be a juvenile male.
0: Leeds Route 1 or Reeves, R-E-E-V?
1: Sorry, repeat it one more time.
0: Is it Leeds Lima Echo or Romeo Echo Echo?
1: Romeo Echo Echo.

0: 4. 4. Alright, we have Kelly Reed calling state police now, who's calling us. Now we have Malachi's friend stating they're sitting in McDonald's on Lincoln Street, and they've been there for a while. Are you able to go check one more time?
1: Yes.
0: 3 to assist.
2: Very good.
0: Eight. 9 Granite Street for a missing person. It's the CHL house calling for a Gregory Delia, 423-1990. Took off yesterday and hasn't returned.
3: So, does this guard on his way up, or the wagon taking him off the ambulance, or is he already here?
0: Wagon, I'll be pulling in right now. I'll be pulling in right now.

0: psychic.
1: Go ahead, ma'am.
0: They're going to be all set with me over here. I'll be good, bud.
1: Where is it?
2: Six to five.
1: Where is it?

0: I received Section 12 paperwork for that St. B's call.
1: Where is she? Does she work in the ER?
0: On the third floor, you can meet the nursing supervisor in suite 310 on the south side. You just park in the main entrance where that valet area is.
1: Where is she?
0: Oscar, want to assist?
2: Well, hello?
0: Can you take 5 out of Section 12 at St. B's?
2: Oh, yeah, you got medicine coming from the 4th Street.
0: Alright, and 5, do you want me to have EA stage, or you'll let me know?
1: You can have a stage. Does St. B's have a paperwork, or is it in services?
0: I have it up here. Do you want it back to the services, or right to university?
1: I'll pick it up in services.
0: I'll have someone send that now.

0: I'll take the AI number.
1: AI number is 109053.
2: All right, mom was notified. You can clear it out as unknown medical. I'm sure that man is being transported to UMass Lake Ave, priority 3.
1: Have it.

0: 12.
1: Kurz.
0: Can you change it to accident, property damage, there was no injury? We're going to report. Apparently, there's a vehicle. Cool.
1: Receive.

0: But you have security engines. Sorry, you cut out. What was that? You have security, let me in at the south entrance. They lock the doors.
1: Brandon, I'm here. Are we going in through the parking garage side on Summer Street?
0: Main engine on Summer.

0: 8.
1: Good.
0: In reference to that missing person, if you could just add to the comments that I spoke with Gregory and he's all set, you declined services.
1: Received. 8. Can you just give me the street address for that call? Just so I make sure I put it in the right one. We're just switching over in the other dispatcher list.
0: No problem. 9 Granite, I number 109053, missing person.
1: Thank you. I'll add that now.
0: Thank you. I'll be quite fine.
1: Received.

0: Where's the ambulance going to be waiting?
1: Let me check with him.

0: 5, our previous dispatcher just checked with me, said 3 South Main Street on the Summer Street side for the ambulance.
1: Yes, South on Summer Street works.

0: After 8. Eight, I have a check the welfare. It's going to be 6 Duncannon Ave, and it's apartment 2. We have Christia calling. She states her and her boyfriend, a male named Everett Walker, got into a verbal dispute over a cell phone missing. The male is now telling her that he's going to harm himself. He didn't state how he wanted to do this. She states she has no weapons in the home. She did state he is on probation, but she doesn't know what it's for. She's going to wait at the bottom of the hill to get you into the building. She doesn't think he'll let her buzz you in. Hey, just another remarks. The female's going to be meeting a gray Honda at the bottom of the hill at the entrance to Wexford Village. Thanks. Oscar 6?
1: Right. You can back off the EA and let North Brookfield know you changed it back to St. Vincent's. They don't have to do anything, just let them know.
0: Received.

0: 9, shall we head into my garage, please?
1: Hey, Recobo, we're in room 12 in the ER.
0: Room 12, I got it.
2: Okay.

0: 13.
1: 13.
0: Hey, can I start you over to 45 Grand Street, Department 321. Caller Maria from Department 319 states the male in 21 is banging on the walls, causing a disturbance. She would like him advised.
2: Private.
0: Received like a 12, can you assist?
3: We'll be right back.
0: Received, thank you.

0: Oscar 3.
1: Three,
0: 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Are you still on Lincoln Street for the check the welfare on the return of the missing kid? I'm just trying to figure it out.
1: Four.
0: Go ahead.
1: No, sorry, we're all clear. That juvenile went up to UMass, and can you just add the return person to this? I'll be doing a report for it if you just...
0: Appreciate it, thanks.

0: Oscar 4.
1: 4.
0: 4, I have a suspicious person out of progress call. 5 Merrifield Street in the apartment 1 in the back door. You're going to speak with James. He wants to talk to an officer and show video footage of a male party that's been suspicious the last few days around the property. It's an ongoing issue. He just wants to talk to an officer and show the video and find out his options.
1: We have it. We'll let you know.
0: You see.

0: Oscar 3.
1: 3.
0: 3, have a motor vehicle accident. It's going to be 66 Windsor Street. A white Subaru Impreza versus a gray Toyota Corolla. They just need help exchanging paperwork. Oscar 8.
1: Over it.
0: 8, that truck is staged in the area. Just let me know when it's okay.
1: I got it. Do we have EOP on by chance?
0: Echo 33 on the air.
2: Echo 33.
1: Hey, 3-8, can you go up to 4?
2: Going up.

0: Tackle 33, I'm going to head to the dump cannon.
1: PC.
2: 7, I'm clearing the hospital, I'll help it.
1: Received.

0: Okay.
1: Go ahead.
0: We brought up the EMH at St. Pete's. Okay.
1: Received. 5, also the officer from North Brookfield was notified.
0: Received, thank you.
2: Yeah, I got an accident, 352 Park Ave. I got Joseph Benoit calling, states he crashed his way to, Mercedes-Benz into a parked truck and a curb. No injuries reported, just need to report.
0: Yeah.
2: Where is he? Thank you.

0: Echo 33, do we have anyone from CIT working tonight?
1: Anyone from CIT working on the air?
2: From CIT on 2, switch to 1. Anyone from CIT on 2, switch to 1.
1: Echo 33, no answer on both bands for CIT.
0: I got it. Thank you.

0: heard.
1: Three, it sounds like the male party in the Toyota Corolla took off. The recording party in the white Subaru Impreza followed him. We advised them to stop following him. They are now at 7 Sturgis Street, pulled over safely, waiting for you. Unknown where the male went. They don't give us a direction of travel, but he's left.
0: The caller is at 7 Sturgis.
1: They were trying to follow the Corolla and lost him. So they pulled over at 7 Sturgis.

0: Oscar, are you calling?
1: Yes, you have a phone number for the mail, right?
0: Stand by. Affirmative, I do. I have his number in here. Hey, would you like me to give it to you? Do you want me to give him a call?
1: Stand by.
0: Appreciate.
1: Michael 33, can you have someone run down and let me in?
0: I'm sorry, go again, Echo 33.
1: Can you have someone run down and let me in, please?
0: Receive. Oscar 8, is there an officer who can let Echo 33 in?
2: Sit down.
0: Thank you.

0: One.
1: One, go ahead.
0: I was driving by Lincoln Plaza when this other call picked up. You put me on here first.
1: Received. Thank you.
0: Did they say how long ago the suspect left?
1: Let me ask the call taker. I don't see anything about timing in the call. I was a short time ago. Said about 10 minutes ago, possibly, by the time they called it in and she sent the call over.
0: Did they mention anything about a clear poncho? Because that was a male carrying two black bags, like it says. Black bags, five guys.
1: State he had two bags with him and a stationary item, like a notepad. White male, beard, gray flannel, jeans, black shoes, and he had two bags.
0: Shooters.
1: Received.

0: Phone. You on?
1: Alright, Dom.
0: Go meet up with the loss prevention real quick. Go grab me a photo of this guy and you can keep it.
1: Alright.
2: Oscar 8. The phone rang about 4 times and then voicemail greeting picked up.
1: We got it, thank you.

0: 14.
1: Good.
0: Can you start an EA this way? A man who's like has a lump on the back of his head and he's not feeling well.
1: Where's your job, Estamba?

0: 14, they are notified they're trying to free someone up and send them your way.
1: Thank you, and then two more things. First, can you change the address to 44 Winfield Street?
0: Hey, firm, I have it.
1: And then they're now requesting a tow, Mass Ridge, 5 Sierra Tango Papa, 72, so then we're saying AC class.
0: Received, so 44 Winfield and a tow for 5 Sierra Tango Papa, 72 Mercedes C-Class. I have you.
1: Thank you.
0: You're welcome. It should be early, just let me confirm for you, though.
2: Go ahead.
3: Could you get a thing to that phone? I don't have a carrier. For our official second precinct.
2: Received. Also, do you want me to back off that EA until we are able to gain access, or have them still wait? They're just asking.
3: We can just keep them in the area just in case.
2: Okay.

0: Can you see if the victim will meet us at the apartment complex?
1: Thank you.
2: Hello, can I start you over to 2 Lincoln Street, apartment Lima 407? That's going to be L407 for a check. Raymond in L408 states his elderly neighbor's dog won't stop barking all day, and he's concerned about the female in that apartment because usually they never hear the dog, so it's a little concerning.
1: All right, Abbott.
2: Grassy, thank you. Just...
3: 18. I'm single now, Charlie 243. I can go with her.
2: Received to have you. Thank you.

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1: Go ahead.
0: My radio was on attack four. We got a ping for a down cannon.
1: Affirmative. I have a communication supervisor calling the mobile company now to start the ping.
0: Okay, thank you.
1: You're welcome.
2: Labeled a shoplifting. It's going to be Dollar Tree for a white female with dark clothing inside the store. Has not shoplifted yet, but they say she is a repeated shoplifter.
0: Very well.
2: Alright, say thank you. 12, can you point the way as well?
3: We have that.
2: Alright, say thank you, guys.

0: ¿Qué?
1: Señorita, ¿qué es lo que
0: es? Sierra One.
1: Sí. Josh, could you go up to four really quick?
2: Good day, firm. It's going to be 109072. 109072.

0: Oscar 15. I guess I heard a first responder at 63 Dewey Street, apartment 2, Foxtrot. There's a 60-year-old male seizing. States he's gone back and forth a few times now. He knows how to do that in there. He's a belligerent, and they're requesting you. Where is he? Do you have anyone that can break off and head that way with 15?
1: Well, we can go there.
0: Where is he? Thank you. Go ahead, 19.
2: Can you just give the caller a call back and see if it's at the apartment that were just built across from the station? We're trying to get to them, but it looks like it might be under construction still.
0: Receive, stand by.

0: Oscar 8. Eight, I got the ping back from the cell phone. Keep in mind that the meteor radius for the ping is 488 meters, which is pretty large. It's coming back to 41 County Street, which they said could still be within Duncannon due to the 488 radius meter of the ping.
1: I have it. Could you contact Elmo regarding this mail? See if they have a live one. Allegedly he's on a bracelet. But I can get you his name at DOP.
0: Yeah, I just need the last date and the date of birth. If you have it, would be great. I just have this for...
1: The Everett, E-V-E-R-E-T-T, Walker, common spelling. May 8th, 89, 5889.
0: Thank you.

0: One.
1: Greg.
0: He'll be report. There you go.
1: Received.
0: GOB for 543.
1: That one's the Dunkin' Donuts alarm. It's a rear door motion.
0: I have it.
1: Thank you. Three, you still with one?
2: Three, I'm with one.
1: You cannot disregard Sturgis Street. We notified them it was going to be a bit longer, and they said they're going to go home. They'll call at a later date to make a report, so you don't have to worry about that one.
2: Thank you.

0: Oscar 8. 8, that male party is on probation for an OUI and a charge of OUI and a charge of procuring a person for prostitution. The information that they could give us.
1: Okay, they couldn't say if he's on a bracelet and if they have GPS monitoring.
0: Let me check the call take.
1: Yeah, we're just looking for the live GPS monitoring.
0: Got it.
2: Okay, pardon, give me a second.

0: Three.
1: Go ahead.
0: We have an open back door.
1: Received.

0: Oscar 19.
1: Thank you.
0: Yeah, I just talked to the fire chief over there. He said they have a super box. He's going to send a truck over to assist you.
1: Alright, received. We're at Lima 407. The address you have?
0: Received that. They should be there shortly for you.
1: Thank you. And Route 18 is going to meet him downstairs. It's a little complicated getting up here.
0: Received. Thank you.
2: Good. We have the calls up there.
0: Hey, if I'm standby.

0: Hey, just two things. Elmo's going to track that ankle monitoring, get a GPS location. And two, EMS had to back off the stage ambulance for a high priority call. I told him we'd call them back when they're needed.
1: Yeah, thank you. Just let me know when Elmo lets us know.
0: Yeah, just waiting to hear.
2: Tom, what floor are you on?
1: Six, first floor. Sixth and 8.

0: 19, they were just toned out. Engine 3 should be there momentarily for you.
1: We have them, thank you.
0: You're welcome.
2: I have 135 Burncoat, an alarm. It's the Burncoat Middle School, their health center main entrance alarm. No responder.
3: Okay, let's check that out.
2: Thank you.
3: Can you clear out 50 GBV? I was able to drive by there a month ago.
2: Received.

0: Four.
1: Four, Chris.
0: We'll be doing a couple of lines. You can show us code 5.
1: Receive.

0: Oscar 15.
1: 15.
0: One of our call takers just tried to call them back. Apparently they're kind of fighting with her on the phone, saying they're not going to step outside. I don't know what's going on.
1: I have a... Don't...

Oscar 5. 5, I have a last in the under report call. It occurred at 60 Foster Street at the Hub. Aaron, the caller, he's waiting at 7 Kelly Square. Wants to make a report that someone took his cell phone at the Hub.